0: NRFM. National News. Now.
1: Hello, I'm Rob McLennan. There are hopeful signs out of Washington, where US Secretary of State Marco Rubio says Operation Epic Fury has moved from an offensive to a defensive phase.
2: So if you hear stories about attacks and launching of firing back and forth, it's not back and forth. We are only responding if attacked first. This is a defensive operation.
1: All four of the major banks have passed on the latest RBA rise in interest rates. The 0.25% hike is the third in a row and brings the official cash rate to 4.35%. Matt Bowen is from ING and he's told Seven it'll set us back 2 years.
3: So certainly a lot of pain for mortgage holders across the country. Price pressures in the economy continue to be much stickier than they expected and likely to continue to well into 2027.
1: Disgraced Australian author Craig Silvey's been freed on bail to await sentencing after pleading guilty to child exploitation charges. The 43-year-old behind top-selling novels Jasper Jones and Runt admitted in court to possessing and distributing child exploitation material. New data shows Aussie families are at breaking point when it comes to putting food on the table. According to Foodbank, 53% of people say they found it harder to afford groceries in April, compared to 44% in March. And the Rolling Stones have announced a new album with a special appearance by the late Charlie Watts. One of the tracks will feature his drumming from one of his last recording sessions before he died in 2021.
0: Visit the team you can trust at Wild Coast Realty on the flat in Narooma. 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
1: The AFL Players Association says the league's review into the Elijah Hollands incident is a chance to better support player mental health. Carlton's been fined $75,000 after leaving the 24-year-old on the field in round six while he was suffering a mental health episode. The money will go to Headspace. Tributes are flowing today for former Eels prop Chris Phelan, who's died from pancreatic cancer at the age of 70. And Aussie Talia Gibson's won her opening match at the Italian Open. But overnight, that's the latest news in sport.
0: Maruya Bolo, with their famous $10 members' lunches Monday to Friday. Yummo. 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
4: Reaching a max of 23 today on the South Coast and mostly sunny. Having a look at tomorrow, it's going to be cloudy and tops off 18. There's a high chance of showers throughout the day tomorrow. And for more information, you can check out our website, powerfmbigabay.com.au.
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0: 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Hey, it's Aiden hanging out with you today until 1 o'clock. And I have there's one thing that I've wanted to do over the last few years or so. I really want to go traveling. I've never really been international at all. 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

0: It's Power FM, your best music station. Aidan Levy today until 1 o'clock. That was Justin Bieber's Ghost right there. And there's a new rumour floating out there that has been started by the Spice Girls. Victoria Beckham has actually spoke out the possibility of a reunion, and where it would be more of an idea to be creating an ABBA Voyage style hologram show. And it's been so much discussion about it because it's the 30th anniversary of the iconic British group, and Posh Spice has shared that she is more open to doing it, but doing it in that Voyage style. And she said this on a show, but would you want to see something like this, or would you prefer to see, you know, just a normal reunion show? Because I think it would be very popular, and they would get a lot of people wanting to see the Spice Girls for their 30th anniversary. But heading your way in the next year, we got Lady Gaga and Doechii, Runway. It's Power FM.
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0: 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We've also got a Pearl Jam song on the way. Sam Fender and Olivia Dean teamed up for Rain Me In. 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
6: Hi there, I'm Rob McLennan. The Prime Minister is preparing to take the wraps off his latest fuel security package aimed at bolstering supplies of petrol, jet fuel and diesel. He's also expected to provide more detail on how the government's covering the cost of the temporary reduction in petrol taxes. The US has confirmed the offensive stage of the war with Iran is over and it's now focusing on Project Freedom to reopen the Strait of Hormuz. Secretary of State Marco Rubio says the US would prefer the path of peace while warning Iran is risking generational destruction to its own economy.
7: Imposed on themselves by the actions that they're taking, they should check themselves before they wreck themselves.
6: A best-selling Australian author whose book Runt was turned into a feature film is awaiting sentencing after pleading guilty to charges related to child exploitation. 43-year-old father of three, Craig Sylvie from Perth, has been granted bail on a $100,000 surety and will have to report to police three times a week. The opposition's blaming the government for the third interest rate hike in a row. The RBA is putting it down to high inflation and warns it will stay high for a while. Shadow Treasurer Tim Wilson says inflation was a problem before the war in the Middle East. And Aussie actress Rose Byrne's been nominated for a Tony Award. She's up for Best Leading Actress in a Play for her role in Fallen Angels. The ceremony will take place on June 7.
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6: Melbourne Storm welcomes back halfback Jerome Hughes for this weekend's round 10 clash with the injury-ravaged Tigers. Storm's lost seven in a row. All 18 AFL clubs will need to appoint psychologists after Carlton was fined $75,000 for its handling of Elijah Hollands. Blues chief exec Graham Wright says Hollands' health is their number one priority.
8: We accept the outcome in the interest of all parties moving forward, while continuing to ensure the health and well-being of our people remains a priority.
6: That's the latest news in sport.
5: Maruya Bolo, with their famous $10 members lunches Monday to Friday. Yummo. 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
9: Reaching a max of 23 today on the South Coast and mostly sunny. Having a look at tomorrow, it's going to be cloudy and tops of 18. There's a high chance of showers throughout the day tomorrow and for

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Drive safe, it's Miles Smith and Niall Horan here on Power. And coming up in the next year, we'll keep the music going. We got Ed Sheeran and Cyril. I don't need a camera to capture this moment. Camera, that'll be with you in just a few minutes' time. We'll also be having a chat about the newest Christopher Nolan film that is set to release very soon. I'll tell you more about that. But now we have Pearl Jam's Better Man. It's Power.

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0: Ed Sheeran and Cyril, it's camera on Power FM, 8 and with you today until 1 o'clock. And Christopher Nolan, he's known for making amazing films. My favourite one, one of his earliest, Memento, but he is set to release a new one for the big screen experience. This one is called The Odyssey, and we've been seeing little snippets of it lately because we had a 5.5 minute IMAX prologue to the Avatar Fire and Ash trailer, but we finally have a full trailer that has released, and Nolan, he is putting out a stacked cast for this movie. Matt Damon is leading the pack, and we got Tom Holland, Anne Hathaway, Zendaya, and Robert Pattinson, just to name a few. There's still a lot more amazing actors set to be in the film, and it is reported to clock in just under 3 hours, and it is going to be set for release on July 17th, 2026. So if you're looking forward to a new Christopher Nolan movie, you don't have to wait too much longer. But in the next year, we got Three Doors Down, Kryptonite, it's Power FM.
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0: Sonny Federa, DOD, here to think about us on the South Coast Best Music. And today it was Wednesday, and that means a Wednesday whinge, and it was back this morning with Craig calling in to whinge about iPhones.
1: Craig and Maria left us his whinge online.
2: Hey guys, so the other night I actually got an update for my iPhone and I was really excited about it, and then I Googled it and it turned out it was actually available 2 weeks ago. Like, Australia Post can get us physical letters quicker than that. Why does it take more than 2 weeks to get an update on the iPhone? It's just ridiculous.
3: I stand with Craig on this. Mm. And you know what? It's not even the fact that it takes 2 weeks. It's the fact that my partner will get it 2 weeks before me.
1: Oh.
3: And they'll have the update and they'll have the new emojis. And I'll sit there waiting and waiting and waiting for my phone to go.
4: Do you both have iPhones?
3: Yep.
4: Same model?
3: We both have the same model.
4: Ooh.
3: We bought them maybe a month apart from each other.
4: Have you said anything offensive about Tim Cook online?
3: No.
0: I think this will annoy Aaron, is that I don't really update my phone. I let my phone force me to update it before I let it happen. But if you have a Wednesday whinge, make sure you head over to our Facebook page, Power FM Bega Bay. You can put it in on there. But anyway, in the next year, we got Diana King. I say a little prayer. It's Power FM.
5: 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Or what Donald Trump will say next.
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0: 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Send me an angel. It's a part of the Flashback Lunch. You don't want to miss it. It's all coming up after 12. 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
2: Hey there, I'm Jackie Lim. The federal government has confirmed the so-called ISIS brides are set to return home to Australia. The group of four women and nine children have been given the green light to leave Syria and will touch down in the country tomorrow. Home Affairs Minister Tony Burke says the government is not assisting and will not assist the individuals.
3: They made an appalling decision. If any of these individuals find their way back to Australia, if they have committed crimes, they can expect to face the full force of the law without exception.
2: National Cabinet met this morning with the PM announcing the ongoing fuel crisis will be addressed in next week's federal budget. Anthony Albanese saying the move will see an expansion of our fuel reserves to make sure we have at least 50 days' supply.
4: An Australian fuel security and resilience package. This is aimed at making sure that Australians can have more confidence in protecting our energy sovereignty, not just during this crisis, but going forward as well.
2: New data shows Aussie families are at breaking point when it comes to putting food on the table. According to Foodbank, 53% of people say they found it harder to afford groceries in April compared to 44% in March. And Aussie actor Jacob Elordi has been forced to pull out of a high-profile hosting gig after injuring himself. He was said to join the official jury for the Cannes Film Festival next week, but he's broken his foot and can no longer make it. Organisers now scrambling to fill his spot alongside other famous faces such as Demi Moore and Stellan Skarsgård.
1: Visit the team you can trust at Wild Coast Realty on the flat in Narooma. 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
2: In sport, there are calls for the AFL to offer discounted tickets to venues outside of Melbourne after it cut the price of GA passes for matches at Marvel and the MCG. But Fans Association President Ron Isco wants to know why fans in other cities don't get the same.
5: The question from other fans, because footy is AFL, not VFL, will be, hey, what about us?
2: And seems like Aussie golfer Cam Smith might have his pick of the tours as LIV Golf players scramble to find pathways back to other events. It comes after Saudi Arabia's public investment fund pulled their funding. That's the latest in news and sport.
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6: Reaching a max of 23 today on the south coast and mostly sunny. Having a look at tomorrow, it's going to be cloudy and tops off 18. There's a high chance of showers throughout the day tomorrow. And for more information, you can check out our website, powerfmbigabay.com.au.
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Good feeling. It's Flo Rida here on Power, part of the Flashback Lunch today. And we're going to keep it going with Nick Kershaw. Wouldn't it be good to be on your side? The grass is always greener. It'll be with you in just a song's time. We'll also be having a chat about a very Flashback band that is set to release some new music. I'll tell you more about it very soon, but now let's get back into the Flashback Lunch with M People. Moving on up, you can catch it right now on Power FM.

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0: My hero is the Foo Fighters here on Power FM. And did you know that Dave Grohl, the lead singer of the Foo Fighters, he is a huge fan of the Rolling Stones. One of the songs, Mr. Misery, was intentionally paying homage to the Rolling Stones and saying that he was really inspired by their music. But I don't think he's going to be appearing on the Rolling Stones new album that is set to release this year. It's going to have some guest appearances from Paul McCartney, Robert Smith, and some more famous artists, and they are releasing a new record where they released a new song as an alias under the Cockroaches, and it was called Rough and Twisted, and the band has confirmed a new album which will be released on July 10th. And it'll be having 14 songs, and their lead single is In the Stars, which is digitally released today, and it will also get a physical release on May 15th. So if you love your Rolling Stones, you've got to be excited that they've got new music on the way. But coming up, we've got Eminem, Houdini. You can catch it in just a few, only on Power.
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0: Disco Lions, Tina Shea, No Broke Boys, It's Power FM, and today, Aaron and Brad, they spoke about the Met Gala and how they decided to have a deeper look at the fashion.
1: Why isn't it fashion to you?
2: I don't know, because some of the stuff they needed, like, assistance. Some girls had, like, gowns on, and the train was about 50 metres long, and they needed, like, a bunch of attendants just to lift. Like, you needed...
1: Yeah, a fun fact I learned today about the Met Gala is that there's over 200 extra assistants on deck.
2: Oh, my God.
1: Just for people to go to the bathroom.
2: I was going to say, that's just to go up the stairs, and then they've got to go to the toilet at some stage.
1: There's over 200 extra employed staff purely there to be watching to see if someone's having trouble with their dress, if they need help, anything like that.
0: It does make you wonder if it is truly worth it to look that amazing as they do at the Met Gala. But Aaron and Brad, you can catch them again from 6 a.m. tomorrow here on Power.
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0: RFM, it's your best music station. And coming up, we've got Man I Need from Olivia Dean. We've got a throwback with Bon Jovi's Keep the Faith. Tate McRae, Just Keep Watching. Stay here on Power after 1 o'clock because Sammy, he will be with you. So on your way on Power FM.
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14: Hey there, I'm Jackie Lim.
10: Australian federal police have confirmed that some of the ISIS brides will be arrested when they land in Australia. The federal government expecting the group of 13, four women and nine children to arrive from Syria tomorrow night. AFP Commissioner Chrissy Barrett says planning for their return began more than a decade ago.
11: And children who return in the cohort will be asked to undergo community integration programs, therapeutic support and countering violent extremism programs.
10: The PM has announced a $10 billion fuel security package will be included in next week's federal budget. It'll help to ensure we have at least 50 days of fuel in reserve. The alleged Bondi shooter Naveed Akram has been hit with fresh charges, including multiple counts of attempted murder. Akram has now been charged with a further 19 counts, and his matter is being heard in Downing Centre local court today. Grim predictions regarding annual heatwave deaths.

0: woman. However, their legal teams reportedly made bank during the fight with $60 million combined.
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0: In sport, the boss of LIV Golf is optimistic about its future. CEO Scott O'Neill has spoken publicly for the first time since the Saudi Arabian Public Investment Fund confirmed it would be withdrawing its financial backing after this season, insisting the circuit will survive.
3: We haven't gotten to market yet. We haven't finalized our business plan, but we have a good sense at this point, 10 days in. We know where we're going.
0: And round 11 of the AFL could look different than originally scheduled. Geelong and Sydney may be moved to an earlier time to accommodate Scott Pendlebury's record-breaking match so the Pies game doesn't clash. That's the latest in news and sport.
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4: Mostly sunny and tops of 23 across your afternoon. Tomorrow, mostly sunny, tops of 22 and lows of 6 degrees overnight. 14 degrees and a possible shower for Thursday.
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RFM, it's your best music station this afternoon. Kicking it off with Keep the Faith for your Wacky Wednesday. Now, this song was absolutely huge in 2025, coming off the Demon Hunters movie. There has been a big announcement. There is a number two coming to be streaming on Netflix later this year. And I got it for you right now. On your best music station, it's Golden for Power.

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fair, just hit the pedal. If things go wrong, it's just incidental. My bad, never got the memo that you never have fun while you're in the limo. Yeah, you wanna ride in the six, you wanna dine in the six. And when I lean for the kiss, you said I'll probably send you some pics. And I'm like,

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1: Craig and Maria left us his whinge online.
2: Hey guys, so the other night I actually got an update for my iPhone and I was really excited about it, and then I Googled it and it turned out it was actually available 2 weeks ago. Like, Australia Post can get us physical letters quicker than that. Why does it take more than 2 weeks to get an update on the iPhone? It's just ridiculous.
3: Mm. I stand with Craig on this. Mm. And you know what? It's not even the fact that it takes 2 weeks. It's the fact that my partner will get it 2 weeks before me.
1: Oh.
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0: Oh, that's a good one. It's the Wednesday Whinge with Aaron and Brad. 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

0: RFM at your best music station with Sammy this afternoon. Alex Warren talks about how he was never meant to be as successful as he thought.
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12: Hello, I'm Fee Papel. National Cabinet has met this morning with the PM announcing the ongoing fuel crisis will be addressed in next week's federal budget. Anthony Albanese saying the move will see an expansion of our fuel reserves to make sure we have at least 50 days of fuel supply and storage.
13: An Australian fuel security and resilience package. This is aimed at making sure that Australians can have more confidence in protecting our energy sovereignty, not just during this crisis, but going forward as well.
12: Federal police have confirmed that some of the ISIS brides will be arrested when they arrive back in the country. A group of four women and nine children expected back from Syria tomorrow night. AFP Commissioner Chrissy Barrett says planning for their return began more than a decade ago. An Iranian man has lost his High Court challenge to prevent being sent to Nauru. Judges rejecting his argument of procedural fairness, giving his deportation the go-ahead following his release from indefinite detention. The man, one of many non-citizens the government plans to send offshore. New South Wales police divers are searching for a man after a car went into a weir at Sydney's Royal National Park in the early hours of this morning. The 20-year-old driver managed to get out of the car, but the passenger was trapped. And novels by disgraced author Craig Silvey have been permanently banned in WA public schools. His books were temporarily pulled when the 43-year-old was charged with child abuse offences. Now that he's pleaded guilty, the ban is permanent.
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12: In sport, the D's say they've got the depth to cover Brodie Mychek for this weekend's clash against the Eagles. The 33-year-old is out for 3 to 5 weeks after suffering a hamstring strain. Melbourne coach Stephen King says the side has got options.
14: The two maxes that can play ruck forward, there's an opportunity for us to go.

0: 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It's the best music across your afternoon. You've got Sammy Noah Khan. He's about to head out here on an Australian tour, going to Sydney and all the major cities across Australia. And he talks about his new song, The Great Divide.
1: I think the song is a really good representation of like what I've tried to do musically and lyrically. And I mean, I hope people love it. If they don't, I'm going to cry all by myself for hours and hours, and it's all their fault.
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0: FM. It's your best music station with Sammy this afternoon. Microsoft Flight Simulator, I tell you what, that has come a long way in the years that I've been playing the game. I've been playing it since 2004, and the biggest game that I had that I thought was going to be a huge part of the series was Microsoft Flight Simulator X. And let me tell you, a couple of years ago, they released a brand new version of Flight Simulator, and they're just about to release Flight Simulator 2024, and this is amazing. It takes landscapes like you would never seen and brings them to life. You should see the visuals for Uluru and the Three Sisters. It looks absolutely amazing. Make sure you head on over to the website and check out that brand new trailer for Microsoft Flight Simulator 2024, because it does. It looks absolutely unrealistic, well, as realistic as possible, really, as you've ever seen. And I'll continue the best music, Marshmello and Taylor Swift on the way.
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0: ISIS.
1: The government has not and will not provide any assistance to this group. These are people who have made what is a horrific choice to join a dangerous terrorist organisation and to place their children in an extraordinary situation.
0: The Energy Minister has given an update on Australia's fuel reserves, Chris Bowen, saying we received more than 90 shiploads of fuel in April, which was the biggest we've had all year.
2: That means we have more fuel in Australia today than we did when the bombing of Iran began. And that's no small thing. That's government and industry working together.
0: And it seems Prince Harry has blown through his inheritance. He was left more than $20 million by Diana and the Queen Mother, but has largely spent the money since moving to the US. Apparently multiple mortgages, a household full of staff, and a $4 million annual security bill will do that.
3: Visit the team you can trust at Wild Coast Realty on the flat in Narooma.
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0: In sport, Frio says it's managing Hayden Young week by week to make sure he stays fit and firing. The star missed the early stages of the Dockers campaign because of a hamstring issue. The left footer has also dealt with a string of serious injuries, which ruled him out for much of the 2025 and the 2021 seasons. In NRL, a blow for Titans and Maroons rookie Phoenix Rain Hippie. The 19-year-old has been ruled out of next week's Origin Game 2 with a hamstring injury. That's the latest in news and sport.
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5: Taking a look at your forecast, tops at 22 degrees with sunny conditions. Tomorrow, a shower or two and 15. And then getting into Friday with a little bit of wind around and tops at 20 degrees. That's your forecast on Power FM.
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0: now, the internet sound most of our kids will never have heard. 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

0: RFM, it's your best music station. You've got Sammy. Now, back in the day, and I say back in the day because if you hear this from Justin Bieber...
1: There's gonna be one less lonely girl. One less lonely girl.
0: It's a very young Justin, isn't it? And because of his Coachella performance, he did team up with Billie Eilish and required a little bit more of a mature version of a One Less Lonely Girl. And it sounds absolutely fantastic. I can't, unfortunately, get my hands on that audio at the moment, but hopefully it goes into rotation in the next couple of weeks because it'll be absolutely fantastic. But just to get you in the mood for what could come from Justin Bieber, I'll take you back to 2021 with Hold On Power FM.

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0: Nice.
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1: Down in Victoria, they're looking for three blokes who are wanted for questioning, and there's also a four-legged person they want to speak to.
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1: They want to question the dog.
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1: Tell us what you know.
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1: They play good cop, bad cop. It's like, tell us what you know. Or I'll rub your nose in it. And then the good cop's like, you're a good boy. I'll give you some schmackos.
3: If you can identify
1: which of these three guys was involved in the burglary.
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0: 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Hello, it's been Sammy hanging out with you this afternoon. 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
16: Hello, I'm Fee Papel. Sydney police have removed a man who turned up at the Anti-Semitism Royal Commission wearing a swastika t-shirt. It happened while the inquiry was hearing testimony from Jewish Australians about their personal experiences. The 68-year-old wasn't arrested, with police saying inquiries are ongoing. Police in Melbourne say a string of arson attacks is the work of a crime syndicate. The latest, a car dealership owned by a former MAFS star, firebombed in the early hours of this morning. Police Commissioner Mike Bush says they know teenage boys are being paid to carry out the attacks on behalf of the gang, but they don't know why. A $10 million fuel security package will be announced in next week's federal budget. The PM saying they want to make sure the fuel is available in regional areas and for critical industries. Meantime, the federal government is handing over $30 million to Fiji to help with rising fuel prices. Foreign Minister Penny Wong.

0: the price shock.
1: And the first study into the impact that heat waves will have on health has predicted that by the year 2100, the heat will kill almost 6,000 Australians. That's compared to the 250 deaths a year in the past decade, climate change being blamed.
2: Visit the team you can trust at Wild Coast Realty on the flat in Narooma.
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1: In sport, Marcus Bontempelli is expected to play in Friday night's clash with the Power. Bulldogs coach Luke Beveridge says he's been restricted to light duties while dealing with a knee and heel issue. He says the skipper is confident he can lace up the boots.
4: He wants to play. I'm not going to talk him out of doing that.
1: And the Maroon squad for Women's Origin Game 2 has been named after their defeat in Newcastle. Star debutante Phoenix Rain Hippie has been ruled out with a hamstring injury. That's the latest in news and sport.
2: 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Is it fine in 22 at your place? 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
5: Taking a look at your forecast, tops at 22 degrees with sunny conditions. Tomorrow, a shower or two and 15. And then getting into Friday with a little bit of wind around and tops at 20 degrees. That's your forecast on Power FM.

0: afternoon, everyone. Yes, it is Will and Woody. Hope you're having a wonderful drive home. If you want to join the show, you can always text us, text Annalise.
1: I want to jump in real quick.
0: I'm going to get that going, by the way. It's not catching yet. Hasn't caught on.
1: No.
0: The texts aren't coming in.
1: No, a lot of people are saying we're wasting time just keeping on mentioning that.
0: We'll get there.
1: Not me. I'm not saying that.
0: I just want to be in the position where we're like, oh, geez, lovely message here from Helen.
1: Oh, yeah.
0: Just people just feel comfortable to text. Save the number in your phone. I guarantee you, if you text us, you know, there's a good chance we'll read it out.
1: And today, maybe you want to text us about a trade you want to make, Wilbur. Because, yes, we are trying to trade our way from a 10-year-old psychology textbook to a $10,000 engagement ring. Right now, I mean, this is three trades in. We're on fire, my boy Wilbur. We have got ourselves a 16-inch 2015 MacBook Pro laptop. If you want to offer us a trade for that laptop, it's a functioning laptop, could be yours if you want to offer us something for the 2015 laptop, or of course you can call us. We'll talk about that more later in the show, but up next, let's talk about the hottest new couple in Tinseltown, Wilbur, and why they're keeping their relationship a secret. It's Will and Woody.

0: the saying, where there's a Will, there's a Woody.
1: Hang on, I don't think I got that quite right.
0: Will and Woody driving you home.
2: Will and Woody, hope you're having a wonderful drive home. Woods, Will.
3: Yeah, very hot goss that I want to share with you.
2: Yes.
3: It's just breaking.
2: Yes.
3: Jacob Elordi.
2: Yes.
3: Is dating Kendall Jenner.
2: Yeah, I knew that.
3: What?
2: Yeah.
3: How have you known that for?
2: Yeah, I actually had this chat with Joe before.
3: What do you mean? Reddit. You've got it through Reddit.
2: No, I actually didn't get it through Reddit.
3: How'd you get it?
2: I can't say, but I knew.
3: Yeah.
2: Annalise would be up in arms because you found out today, didn't you?
4: No, I've
5: known for a few hours.
4: No, I've known for a bit because I'm like all in the zeitgeist with this stuff.
2: How do you know? Yeah, and you'd like to know, but I can't tell you. But yes, I have known for a while. Yeah,
3: you're going to have to reveal your sources. You're going to have to reveal your sources.
2: No, I can't.
3: Yes, mate.
2: Not on air. Not if you want this. Not at all. I'm not going to.
4: Did you know on a personal level? Because Jacob Elordi is a Melbourne man.
3: Yeah, good.
2: He is a Melbourne guy.
3: So one of So one of Jacob's mates told you.
2: I just knew. That's all.
3: So one of Jacob's mates, he just told you that Jacob is dating Kendall Jenner. Is that how you?
2: No comment. There's no comment from me as to where this information has come from. Why can't you guys just get I'm just a modern day Peter Ford.
3: You know,
2: I've got the ear to the
3: Peter Ford.
2: Got the ear to the ground.
3: Did you see
2: Peter Ford?
3: Peter Ford on TV the other day. I was wearing an eye patch.
2: He's the agent of the stars, isn't he, Peter Ford? He's got his finger on the pulse. As Annalise said, I'm in the geist. I'm in the zeitgeist. I know about this sort of stuff. Make it my preoccupation.
3: And I see you, mate. I see you on the glossies. You bring in the magazine, the Women's Days. You're on all the pop culture.
2: It was old news to me, is all I want to say. I know that's shocking for you, but it was old news.
3: This is literally the first time this has happened on this radio show.
2: It was pretty cool. I actually felt because Joe, I was talking to Joe because I shocked you as well. You told me on the phone earlier.
6: I told you, and you were like, didn't know that?
3: Okay. So can you give...
2: Joe was like, biggest story today, and I was like, yawn. Sorry.
3: Why didn't you...
2: 40 here.
3: We've got a radio show.
2: No one shocks the Ford trend.
3: You know, we've got a radio show.
2: Yeah.
3: And like when we've got information like that and we share it,
2: yeah,
3: it's like great for the popularity of the show.
2: Yeah.
3: Why would you selfishly and dumbly keep that from the radio show?
2: Because you know that unlike you, popularity comes second to credibility for me as a person. As an integrity unit that I am.
3: And that's why this show is never going to get at a number three. Right? We're going to be bogged down at third. And, you know, we're not going to knock on that door at number two.
2: Do you
3: have any more information, though? So, obviously, okay, you know they've been dating for a while. Give us one piece of information. Like, how'd they meet? Do you know anything?
4: This is a good question, yeah. Will.
2: No, I don't.
3: You don't know? Do you know anything else about it?
2: Okay, in all honesty, it came up. There's someone that I know that knows someone.
3: Yeah.
2: That's it.
3: Beautifully vague. I love it. Yeah, go on.
2: And yeah, it just kind of like came up. And to be honest, it was so like no one, like we were talking about football.
3: Yeah.
2: Right?
3: Oh.
2: And then he came up.
3: I know.
2: And then he came up and we were talking about football and then he came up and then someone mentioned that and then someone goes, yep. And then we went back to talking about football. That wasn't even the odd bit in the chat. It was a drive-by.
4: I have a question.
2: Yeah.
4: Can you confirm or deny if Kylie Jenner was the one to set Kendall up with Jacob?
2: I think that's true. Yes. I do think that's true.
4: Oh, my God.
3: Was it Vance Joy you were talking to?
2: Yes. I was actually talking to Kylie. If cards on the table. I really got to get down to it.
3: Okay. We're not
2: and
3: gonna
2: she
3: get
2: told me. She was like,
3: We're not going to get any more. What we will get, though, Will, I get we can put that down. But the thing is, they kept their relationship secret. Not from you.
2: I felt
3: not
2: great
3: from,
2: about that, by
3: not
2: the way.
3: From junior,
2: awesome.
3: Not from junior Peter Ford over there.
2: Mm.
3: Can keep no secrets from you.
2: No.
3: But for the rest of the world,
2: finger on the pulse.
3: Jacob Elordi and Kendall Jenner kept it a secret.
2: Mm.
3: And you once kept a relationship secret, Will. You were once dating a co-host. And we had
2: Why
3: to
2: are you
3: keep
2: laughing
3: that,
2: about that
3: under wraps. So we're going to hear, I think you're going to reveal for the first time ever, who the co-host was.
2: Is that right?
3: We're going to go to a song.
2: Is that right?
3: But before we get that, have you ever been in a secret relationship?
2: Oh, nice. Good gear.
3: That's just classic. 1 + 1 = 2, baby. Sometimes it works. If that's you, why were you in a secret relationship? Why did it need to stay secret? And up next, Will reveals the co-host that he was dating secretly.
2: Looking forward to it.
3: Super saucy.
2: Looking forward to it.
3: It's Will and Woody.

0: It's Will and Woody. The three rules of comedy are repetition, repetition, and surprise.
1: It's Will and Woody. Have you been in a secret relationship? Remember, you can always text us. Got pretty saucy.
2: All right, now we've got Jared, who has also been in a secret relationship. Jared, run us through it.
3: Good afternoon, boys. About 20 years ago, I was in a relationship with this girl. Not long, I wouldn't call it a relationship, maybe a fling.
2: Mm-hmm.
3: It went for a couple of months. But I had to keep it secret because it was my best friend and my boss's wife. She ended up getting the shits at me for not doing what she wanted to, and she went and told him, which destroyed my relationship with him. And to this day, she still messages me on Facebook, like, how you doing, what you been up to, that sort of show.
2: Is she still married to the best mate and boss?
3: I don't think so. It's been over 20 years, mate. I haven't heard or seen of either of them except her and the occasional how you doing. I don't respond to it.
2: Jared, what did she want you to do that you weren't willing to do?
3: I wasn't willing to. I didn't want it to be any more than a bit of fun.
1: I see.
2: I thought there was like a put the outfit
3: on. No. Your mind goes in the gutter quickly, doesn't it, buddy?
1: It does.
4: Doesn't it ever, Jared?
2: It's a problem.
4: You've been called out by another 40-year-old man there, which is pretty wild.
2: It's a curse.
4: That is extraordinary. Jared, at the same time, you know, they wouldn't have been all above board, mate. So let's not try and act too high and mighty because we know.
3: No, definitely not.
4: There would have been some sick stuff going on there. But appreciate the call, Jared.
2: Thanks, Jared. Elizabeth's called as well.
4: It's pretty wild stuff. A lot of people just calling in talking about just hooking up with their friend's partner.
2: All I think about is like my best mate now hooking up with Mim.
4: Is that what you've been thinking about?
2: Well, and like...
4: Is that me?
2: Yeah.
4: Yeah, staring me. Just eyeballing me.
2: Yeah.
4: This whole time. I thought something strange had happened to you.
2: Yeah. I can't.
4: Yeah.
2: And it's just, it's really quite That's confronting,
4: strange.
2: No, isn't
4: I'm thinking
2: it?
4: About that. Don't it's do confronting. That. That's weird.
2: With my wife?
4: Yeah.
2: Mate.
4: You put it there. Elizabeth.
2: Elizabeth, Elizabeth, we're going to stop talking about my wife. You were in a secret relationship.
5: Yes, I was. I was an assistant manager at the time and I was in a secret relationship with my Christmas casual.
2: Whoa.
4: Where were you? Sorry? Your Christmas casual?
2: Yeah.
4: What's that?
2: So she's the manager of a store. Christmas. So a casual that works over Christmas because they open more hours. Am I right, Elizabeth?
5: That's correct, yeah. So it was like a temporary contract.
2: How the hell did that start, Elizabeth? Yeah. Who made the move?
5: So it was probably him more than me. We had both broken up with really long-term relationships and he kind of was just that extra support person I was just like really venting to because I was living on my own. And we kind of became each other's like support systems through really tough relationship breakdowns. And yeah, we ended up kind of just dating for a little bit. Then I freaked out about it, admitted it to my manager because I didn't want to lose my job. And I was like, I don't know what to do. And they ended up moving him to a different store. And I was like, no, I'm not going to keep this relationship because I'm not losing my job. And my manager was like, but Elizabeth, what happens if this person is meant to be, you know, the love of your life? Like, you can't just end a relationship because of work.
2: Yeah.
5: And funnily enough, we, almost 8 years later, we are getting married this year. We have a house and a 1-year-old daughter. So,
4: that's a happy ending. We've had some filth. We've had some very dirty stories about a lot of Woody's wife.
2: Yep.
4: It's all been below board. And then all of a sudden, 8 years later, gorgeous marriage. Child on the way, did you say, Elizabeth?
5: No, she's 1 year old. She's just turned one about 3 weeks ago, so she's almost 13 months old now. So,
2: And one more really clean question. Do you ever these days, you know...
4: Oh, yeah, take it back to the retail. Where was the shop?
2: Like, do you ever, like, boss him around and say, I'm going to need you to clean up aisle four?
5: Oh, well, every now and then he's always just like, oh, this is how you used to talk to me. We used to tell me off at work.
4: Probably loved it. He probably loved it. What was the shop, Elizabeth?
5: EB Games.
2: EB Games.
4: No one saw that coming. Wow.
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3: Good afternoon, everyone. It is Will and Woody. Hope you're having a wonderful drive home, Woods.
4: Ever been to the circus in Russia, Will?
5: No.
4: You haven't?
5: No.
4: You're a well-travelled man.
5: No, I haven't. Oh, I think I've seen this story.
4: But where I want to go after the story excites me more because okay. I think the whole team is going to start fighting.
5: Oh, so, wow. That's not good.
4: You know the story. There's a circus in Russia. The fence falls when there's the tiger tamers out there. The tiger goes into the crowd. Wild.
5: Yeah, it is wild. The wildest thing about it, though, for people that haven't seen it, is the fact that a lot of people just stay seated.
4: Crazy.
5: It's like there's a couple who just sit there.
4: Russians.
5: You know what I mean? Like, it's Russia.
4: What other wild things would happen in Russia?
5: Well, I'm sure many of them have had face-to-face encounters with a bear.
4: Sure. Yeah, oh, bears.
5: Do you know what I mean? Like,
4: they're used to dangerous wildlife. That's all you were saying there. Now, Will, where I want to get to, which I think could tear apart this team, is
5: yes.
4: I want to take you to a little hypothetical situation.
5: Okay.
4: Because I always find it interesting that most of us don't know how we would be in an emergency situation or a life and death situation. We like to think that we would be brave, but I think a lot of us would turn into cowards. So, Will, I want to run a little hypothetical with you.
5: Yes.
4: We decide to take the team to a circus in Russia.
5: Yep.
4: Okay. We're all sitting in the front row, our entire radio team.
5: Yep.
4: Okay. Now, in this hypothetical, one of us dies.
5: Oh.
4: One of us gets attacked by the tiger.
5: Okay.
4: Open discussion for the team.
5: Mm.
4: Who do we think that should be?
5: Oh, as in like we sacrifice someone.
4: We the only way for us to get out of there is to sacrifice one person in our radio team.
6: Can I go first?
4: Oh, whoa. Okay. Wow. Okay. Well,
5: on the attack, which means he's worried. He's worried.
4: Go on, Tommy.
6: Well, if I was to be sacrificed, that would just be homophobic.
5: You can't bring that into it. You can't bring that.
4: Why not?
5: Well, I won't be bringing that into it when I throw you.
4: Or whoever I'm throwing. I won't be thinking about that.
6: Well, I would. If I was to die, I would be thinking Will's homophobic for throwing me in front of the tiger.
4: Yeah, but you're dead.
5: You're dead.
4: So you won't think of it for too long.
5: And I'm sure they'll yeah. Look, I just don't think we can take that into consideration in this.
4: Well, we can take into consideration,
5: I might get cancelled afterwards.
4: Yeah.
5: There's all that. There's a lot there.
6: Well, now if at the end of this segment you've decided to put me in front of the line, it's out there.
4: Oh, wow. Well played, actually, Tom. Now forever we are homophobes if we sacrifice Tom. Now, that is a shame. Now, I'd like to quickly say something before we go out to other people.
5: Mm-hmm.
4: I don't think it's fair to be allowing my two young girls to be raised without a father. So that's not fair. I would sacrifice myself. I'm someone who goes, you know what, I've had a great life. I'm 38.
5: You're a coward.
4: No,
5: you'd
4: mate,
5: be
4: I'm
5: gone.
4: Not, I, no, I'm not.
5: Well, for me, the choice is obvious. Annalise, where are you at?
7: I had Tom initially, but I don't want to be homophobic. So I might move to Liv.
6: Interesting for me.
4: Liv. Yeah. Okay, let's go to Liv then. So Liv, why shouldn't it be you?
8: Because then it would be misogynistic and 25% racist.
5: Not if we get Annalise to throw you.
4: True.
5: Oh, no, you're throwing the race in there. So I didn't the race factors. Yeah.
4: Race.
5: Yeah.
4: What's your main factor here?
5: We're in Russia.
4: Just who deserves to die? What's your...
5: Just who would I easily live without?
4: Should we go to EP Joe?
5: Yeah.
4: Joe.
8: If we're going off workload to do with the radio show, because the radio show lives after this event, it doesn't,
5: maybe a morning period.
8: That's
5: a good thing to think about.
8: The show goes on. And the show doesn't go on without me.
5: Yeah, no, that's so again, defending yourself. No one's attacked anyone yet.
8: I would love to throw a name out there.
4: Okay.
8: Like the man Daniel.
5: Wow. Wow. Who's without an intercom?
8: I knew that before I threw him under the bus.
5: I mean, I don't even know if he's listening, to be honest. Clever. And we mentioned Mark occasionally. He's the audio producer on the show. I mean, in terms of the show going to air and the show going on, he's arguably the most pivotal cog.
4: Yep.
5: So I think that's a pretty wild thing to be doing.
7: Darcy.
5: Yeah, sexy Darcy.
7: Sexy Darcy.
5: That's where my money is.
7: I can hold a camera. Sexy. I can post on socials. I know the passwords.
5: I feel like the cameras much run themselves.
4: Last in, first out.
9: Yeah, here we go. Let's think about this, right?
5: Yeah.
9: If I'm not there...
5: Yeah.
9: Who's filming you guys getting eaten by a tiger? That's a viral video.
4: We all have iPhones.
5: No, that's a good point.
4: Yeah.
9: But you don't do it like me.
4: He knows the algorithms.
7: He knows vertical.
5: He's also the youngest.
4: Youngest, it's definitely a factor. Although he's lived a life. He's mates with Russell Crowe. He's worked with him.
5: Yeah.
4: Worked with Liam Hemsworth.
5: Yeah.
7: So arguably, arguably that'd be good.
5: Oh, yeah, yeah.
7: That'd be great publicity because that for the show. Oh, yeah. Darcy dies and then Russell Crowe sending messages to Will and Woody.
4: That's actually... Because you're right. Darcy
5: Russell Crowe does the eulogy at Sexy Darcy's funeral.
9: No, but then, that reflects poorly on you guys that you let me get eaten.
5: It all reflects badly on us, mate. We're throwing someone to a tiger.
4: And you look like a hero. Darcy, forever you will be a hero. And we've got footage of him in movies and whatnot.
9: Yeah, well, I think I could take the tiger anyway. So.
7: The montage would be unbelievable.
4: Yeah, it's perfect. He's also a great actor, so he'd do a great death.
9: I'll take the tiger on. Don't even worry.
4: Don't break the hypothetical. Someone's dying here, Darcy.
5: Oh, so Darcy dies. That's what we want to do. You're also a straight white guy. So it has to happen.
7: And single.
4: And single.
5: Wow, Annalise came from a single person. Wow. That's the knives are out.
4: Pretty much saying, no one will miss you, Darcy. That's
9: all.
5: We love you
9: too.
5: We love you, Darcy. We love you, Darcy. All right, so Suzanne. Guess your way to 5K with Power FM's Keep the Score. Some things are unpredictable, like the weather.
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0: Hobart Women's Sport. Update.
1: I'm Rana Hussein. Queensland and New South Wales have made minor changes for Game 2 of the Women's Origin at Suncorp Stadium. Maroons rookie Phoenix Rain Hippie is ruled out of next Thursday's clash with a hamstring injury, while Kaylee Joseph and Mackenzie Wheel are being monitored for concussion. The Blues have named debutante Reema Butler on the bench, with Kezzy Apps elevated to the starting side. Melbourne Vixens have hit a major milestone, the Super Netball Club surpassing 10,000 members for the first time, and the WNBL has appointed Opals legend Lauren Jackson as its chief strategist and basketball partnerships officer.
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1: It's Will and Woody. 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
0: Will and Woody's swap meet. 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
0: From trash.
3: Morgan?
4: Yeah?
3: That anti-wrinkle cream is going to turn into a yacht, and that yacht will be yours.
0: To treasure.
5: Our first trade was for a stormtrooper outfit, a sea kayak, billiard table, Nerf gun, Gary the goat, a quad bike, and yesterday we traded a VW Golf
6: for a 40-foot yacht!
0: From junk.
1: We traded all the way from peanuts to Paris. Chicken eggs.
7: A remote controlled tractor.
8: Have a kayak here.
1: Deal, deal, deal. Trade.
4: My Jeep Grand Cherokee.
1: Wow.
4: Here we go. Who returned tickets to Japan?
0: To Jules.
9: 300,000 Virgin Australia points.
1: Yeah. Yeah. Yeah. Yeah. Yeah. Yeah. Yeah.
4: I know, who would have thought?
3: And now we want to go from...
4: A 10-year-old psychology textbook...
3: To...
4: An engagement ring so my partner can finally propose to me.
10: Let's call it Book to Bling. Genius.
4: We've been together for 4 years. We just came attached at the hip. His name is also Paris.
1: Excuse me, his name's Paris?
4: As well, yeah.
2: If you are going to take his name or you're going to keep your name, you'll have exactly the same name.
4: Yeah, exactly the same name.
2: It's totally wild.
4: Yeah.
2: Hello, other Paris. Just to confirm, it is confusing. They're both called Paris. Was this news to you that you were about to propose?
11: No. Seems the only relevant next step forward.
2: Okay. Sounds like you're reading a written statement there, P2. Do you feel confident that Will and I can trade our way to a $10,000 engagement ring? How are you feeling about your chances?
11: I've got a huge amount of confidence in you two.
2: Thank you, P2.
1: Love that confidence, P2.
2: Michael, what would you like to offer us for the psychology book?
12: So I've got one of those Samsung picture frames that plays music.
2: Oh!
12: Yeah.
2: Michael, we're gonna take the frame. We're taking the frame. We did a quick internet search. It is a $600 picture frame. Amanda, what would you like to offer us for the Samsung picture frame that plays music?
13: I've got an IKEA couch.
1: Couches fly off marketplace.
2: Joy?
14: I've got a 2015 MacBook Pro. It's fully functional.
1: 2015, that's 11 years old.
2: You think couch?
1: Would you rather an 11-year-old laptop or a brand new couch?
2: Laptop.
1: We differ then.
2: We're taking the 2015 laptop, my friend.
14: Amazing.
2: Yes, you are so welcome. No worries at all. Will was trying to bluff me there and he thought that if he gave me the power, I'd flip.
1: I didn't think.
2: I think it's a great trade. And we've got ourselves a laptop, guys. It is a working MacBook, 16-inch. Use it as a TV.
0: Come and make a trade. Will and Woody's swap meet.
2: Okay, so we currently have in our possession a 2015 MacBook Pro 15-inch screen, but it is at this current juncture, producer Annalise, that we have hit a minor snag.
15: Minor.
2: We've got nothing. We don't actually have the laptop.
15: Yeah, and I used a new text system we've got going on at the moment.
2: Let's bounce back, I reckon, next 24 hours.
15: Yes.
2: Let's bounce back.
15: I'm sure it's fine.
2: I'm sure it's fine as well. We're not going to officially make a trade today, though, given that we don't physically have it. So we're just going to delay things by 24 hours.
15: Yeah, and we probably put that back on Joyce and say that she probably should have texted me back.
2: Yeah, if you're listening, Joyce. If you are.
15: No, is it Joyce? Full name Joyce.
2: Her full name is Joyce, like
15: full
2: Madonna.
15: Name Joyce, but she goes by Joy.
2: Right. Okay, Joyce, if you're listening, Joyce, we are trying to get in touch with you. We want your MacBook. But 24 hours, let's just leave it a day, everyone. Yeah. But I think it's okay if we open the phone lines now. I'm confident we will get the MacBook tomorrow.
15: Yeah.
2: So if you want to offer us something right now for the 2015 MacBook Pro 15-inch screen, it's functioning, it's great, it'll definitely be here tomorrow, then call now or, of course, text us. All you have to do is offer us something else.
15: Yeah.
2: Not cash, not a service, just offer us another item on our way to hopefully a $10,000 engagement ring. Anything else to say there, AB?
15: I think you nailed it. Great. I think you nailed it.
2: Okay.
15: Give us your items.
2: Perfect. Okay. We'll be back tomorrow for another trade. And the Australia's Easiest Quiz right up next. It's Will and Woody.
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30: Hello, I'm Fee Papel. Angus Taylor doesn't think the government's $10 billion fuel security package is enough. The PM announcing a 1 billion litre reserve to make sure we have 50 days of backup fuel.
31: We've said that the MSO should get to 60 days and that'll take the totals up towards that 90 days we want to see. We've been saying that for some time. I've laid out a pathway to do it. We've laid out the costings. To do that, the government needs to get on with it. They're not going that far.
30: Melbourne police say a new wave of gang violence is behind the recent arson attacks. In recent weeks, there have been 35 firebombings at nightclubs, restaurants and other venues. Police Commissioner Mike Bush says they know that a crime syndicate is behind it.
32: We know that they task young people to actually commit these crimes. They task them using technology and that they are targeting the adult entertainment trade.
30: The Treasurer says they have no intention to offer more cost of living relief when the government hands down the budget next Tuesday. Jim Chalmers saying if they pump in more money, then inflation would get worse. The High Court has rejected a challenge from an Iranian man about being sent to Nauru. The government will now move ahead with sending non-citizens offshore. And when is a war not a war? When the US Secretary of State says the US military operation in Iran is over. And that's despite no resolution to the conflict, the US still blocking ports and Iran not agreeing to reopen the Strait of Hormuz.
8: Visit the team you can trust at Whale Coast Realty on the flat in Naruma. 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
30: In sport, it looks like the Suns will be without Matt Rowell again for this weekend's clash with the Saints, but he will still travel to Darwin. The star midfielder was a late withdrawal last week with ankle trouble. And in the NRL, Liam Martin says he wants to stay at Penrith, but he knows it might not be

0: to PNG isn't totally off the table. Liam admitting to Code Sports he probably won't get the same star treatment as Jerome Luai.
1: I don't think I'll be a private jet like Rome. I might be, you know, in cattle class on the plane.
0: That's the latest in news and sport.

0: America's easiest quiz. Tell us, buddy, let's play.
1: All righty, playing the quiz today, we've got Charlotte. Hello, Charlotte.
2: Oh, my God. Hi, guys. How are you going?
1: Outstanding. Thank you. 30 seconds on the clock. Gotta get 10 questions right. You can pass on any question. Have to take your first answer first.
3: 30 seconds. You've got 10 questions. Yep. Are you ready to go?
2: I am. I'm nervy, but I'm ready.
3: I'm a bit nervy for you as well. I'm going to be honest. $1,000 on the line. How many lines does the Adidas logo have?
2: 3.
3: Give me a movie that Jennifer Aniston's in.
2: Just go with it.
3: How many months are in a year?
2: 12.
3: What's the opposite of freezing?
2: Hot.
3: What's your favourite thing about Friday?
2: Well,
3: the
2: easiest quiz.
3: What's 6 plus 3?
2: 9.
3: Give me a condiment that starts with M.
2: Mustard.
3: Do you push or pull a door?
2: Pull.
3: Name a famous person with the first name Ryan.
2: Ryan Reynolds.
3: 2 things currently on your shopping list.
2: Cheese and milk. Oh my God, I've done it.
3: You're in the time.
1: You're in the time.
2: Guys. Oh my God, okay.
1: Wow. Are you worried about any answers there? You sound confident.
3: Question 4.
1: Yeah.
3: What is the opposite of freezing? So she said hot. Opposite of freezing is hot.
1: Mm. So look, I'd say boiling is a better answer. But
3: we'll give you a hot shot. You won $1,000. Congratulations. Well done.
2: That is exciting, guys. Oh my God.
1: What are you spending the money on?
2: I'm just starting to look at buying a house, so I'm going to put it towards that.
1: Oh, good luck.
3: Great gear, good Charlotte. Luck. Enjoy.
1: Up next, we're going to be joined by world-famous stand-up comedian and actor Eddie Izzard. If you haven't heard of this girl, she's truly extraordinary. One of my favourite stand-ups in the world. I think she is responsible for the best stand-up bit I have ever heard. And I'm so excited to say that she is joining us right up next on Will and Woody.

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1: Will and Woody, driving you home. I am very, very excited to announce, Wilbur, that we are joined right now by one of our favourite comedians of all time. Their name is Susie Eddie Izzard. The remix to Alive is on now around Australia. Tickets at eddieizzard.com. But welcome to the show, Susie Eddie Izzard.
2: Thanks so much for joining us, Susie. Great to see you.
3: Thank you. I'm sorry to confuse everyone with my Susie Eddie Izzard. I've just added Susie. There's no dead names. Some people, my brother goes Eddie, then calls me Susie, and Susie Eddie, Eddie. Some people call me Susie Eddie. But anyway, I've become a three-name person, like a Billy Bob Thornton or a Francis Ford Coppola.
2: Oh,
3: or
2: nice, yeah.
3: Millie Bonnie Bon Jovi.
1: Yeah.
3: Yeah. I'm a three-name person.
2: You always did stand up in full drag. Most of the time?
3: Well, the drag queens have done fierce things, beautiful things, but I've always never been drag. I'm trans. Drag is like a heightened theatricality about it. And you've seen drag queen, I think.
2: Yeah.
3: It's a lip syncing thing and there's a whole performance thing. Whereas I'm pop down the shops and get a Kit Kat. and I happen to be wearing whatever I'm wearing, but I am. I'm touring Hamlet around the world. I'm touring Remix at the moment. But The Tragedy of Hamlet.
1: It's an amazing combination, Susie Eddie, that you're going to be doing your stand-up show around Australia. Yeah. And then, as you said, a one-woman Hamlet production, which is obviously a very serious production.
3: Do you
1: find yourself like struggling to transition into like the going from humour and obviously working with the crowd a little bit and the quips and then into such a serious theatre production?
3: No, I don't, because I've trained myself for that and I don't play with the audience. I don't go, hey, where are you from? Nice haircut. I don't do that kind of stuff. I just talk about pigs in space playing banjos and things. So I do weird sort of... isn't human sacrifice? Wasn't human sacrifice bad?
2: If no one's seen you do stand-up before, Woody and I think we saw you last time you were about 10 years ago, I reckon, at the Palais, which was just brilliant.
1: And phenomenal.
2: I think I remember learning at the time that, honestly, one of the best stand-up shows I'd seen, and then I remember looking you up afterwards and learning that you'd then do the whole routine in French as well.
3: Yeah. And
2: then I was just talking to our producer Liv before. He said you do actually do it in three other languages. You can do it all. Can I ask? Because I speak pretty good French. I've worked in France before, but I've never like the idea of doing comedy in French. Like it's just not. It's people because people have to understand. You need to speak the language to a level where you're not just like communicating. You're like culturally immersed to the point where you know the touch points. You know the sensitivities. You know the feel of things. How do you do that? That's so tricky.
3: What I'm not doing in France or Germany or Spain is going, hey, you French, I mentioned human sacrifice. How is it weird we humans did that? The Aztecs and the Vikings, miles across the other side of the world, and they weren't phoning each other and saying, are you doing humans? Yeah, we're doing it too. is it helping with the crops? Not so much, really. What the figures are hazy. You know, they just did it. Why did they do that when the gods obviously created whoever they were sacrificing and they should have thought, that's not sacrifice this person. That's probably the worst thing. Any sacrifice is destroying an animal or a human that the gods have created.
2: Yeah.
3: Didn't someone mention that?
2: Yeah.
3: But if you translate that into French, it's just they absolutely get it. A sacrifice humain. Pourquoi est-ce que quelqu'un a dit, the weather's bad, le temps fait merdique, the crops are fair, les récoltes sont merdiques. Tant bien. That's Spanish. I'm going to Spanish now. Wow. But anyway, if you do that, and if you translate those words that you were saying in English into French and you're talking about that or haircuts or sex or public transport systems or whatever it is, or the Artemis II that's gone around the moon, they get it all because they've seen all that and they've got that. They've got the supermarkets. They've got the thing.
2: Right.
3: We are so similar. You know, like when a British person comes and plays in Australia or an Australian person plays in Britain, it's not that hard to just go, what is this? What is this thing called sex? Who does that? You know?
2: It's relatable for everyone across the different languages. Yeah.
3: And 95%. Percent of things are relatable.
1: We've got so many more questions. We have to go to a song right now, though, Susie Eddie. The remix to Alive is on now around Australia. Tickets at eddieizzard.com. And there is more with Susie Eddie Izzard right up next on Will and Woody.

Woody. 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
2: Will and Woody driving you home. And right now, Wilbur, we are joined by one of our favourite comedians of all time, Susie Eddie Izzard.
3: Now, Susie Eddie, we were just talking about the Death Star canteen. I was going to play a little bit of audio of it.
4: But there must have been a Death Star canteen, yeah? There must have been a cafeteria downstairs in between battles where Darth Vader could just chill and go down. I will have the penne alla arrabbiata. You'll need a tray. Do you know who I am? Vader. Darth Vader. Lord Vader. I can kill you with a single thought. But you'll still need a tray.
3: I just think it's one of the best bits of stand-up I've ever heard. Eddie, is that going to be in the remix tour?
5: It is, but the remix is that they are all remixed. So in that, you see who says, do you know who I am? And she now goes, the woman behind the counter goes, yes. And he goes, right? And he goes, you're Kenny from the fifth floor. What? Kenny from the fifth floor. I was told Kenny from the fifth floor going to come down, dress up weird and order some food. Who is Kenny from the fifth? You're Kenny from the fifth floor. This is not weird. I wear this. Oh, have you got a motorbike? This is not a motorbike helmet. And then it goes into that. Oh, you're a German First World War soldier. It is based on a German First War. But we took the spikes off. No spike. It's different to the German. So it goes into that. So if people think it's going to go away, it doesn't go. Then Mr. Cool. Stevens comes in. Right. But Mr. Rodriguez comes in as well. And and also the woman who wrote The Birds, Daphne Du Maurier. She comes into the
2: Death Star canteen.
5: Yeah, well, her granddaughter is in charge of HR. And she's writing a sequel to The Birds, in which time, this time, the birds win.
6: And, that is great.
5: So the tray is in there and sort of stuff. I've got to get Jeff Vader back in there as well. But it depends which night. Each night I did a different version.
2: Oh,
5: so
2: really?
5: That was the
2: cool.
5: Thing. So now what should say? So that's the comedy version. But because our time is limited today,
2: yes.
5: I should say that I come back and I do a fairly dramatically serious, hellish The Tragedy of Hamlet where everyone dies. Spoiler alert, everyone bloody dies except for one person. And at the end, I think there's almost no one on the stage. Well, not there's any me because it is a solo performance, but lots of people are doing solo performances, so there's nothing unusual about that, but it's just had these rave reviews, and so to Australia I have come to bring my wonderful work, and my wonderful work, I'm saying it myself, although I say it myself, but the people seem to, it's a bit controversial, some people didn't agree that I should be doing this solo, but I just thought, no, I'll do it, and people love it, because we're doing it for people, we didn't design it for critics, we designed it for people, and most of the critics are just digging it hugely, and yeah, so we're loving it.
6: Oh, that's so awesome. Congrats, Susie, and good luck for all your shows. Woody and I were just saying in the break then, like, we're just so impressed by everything that you are. You're just awesome. I mean, like, we could talk to you forever. So clever.
5: Well, thank you.
6: So talented.
5: I would love to talk to
6: her. But you got
5: to
6: get out of here. So thank you so much for joining us.
5: Cheers. Packing calls me in a funny way. Okay.
2: Hi, Susie.
5: See ya.
2: See you later. Bye.
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1: Hey everyone, it's Will and Woody. What did your kid get their hands on? If you want to give us a call.
2: Yeah, I was the kid in this circumstance. I found a lighter in a laneway and lit a bonfire in my room.
1: Oh, yes. Yes, yes.
2: Kicked it under my bed and then just thought that'd be the end of it kind of thing. Isn't that classic as a kid? You just thought you could put everything under a bed?
1: Yeah, out of sight, out of mind.
2: Just like, that'll deal with itself kind of thing. Anyway, whole house almost took off. Didn't, which was lucky. Steve, your four-year-old got his or her hands on something.
3: Yes, my son got his hands on a sharp pair of scissors and cut all the hair off our show German Shepherd, which was about to be shown at the Easter show. So,
2: oh no!
1: Wow!
2: So when you say got all the hair off, like he obviously worked at it for a while. If he managed to scissor all the hair.
3: Wait, who was supposed to be watching a movie in the lounge and with the dog? And he started to become a hairdresser. Big chunks of everywhere.
2: Did you shave him down after? Because that's obviously a question you've got to ask yourself. Because obviously, do you want the chunks look or the bald look?
3: You had to.
1: Shave the child or the dog down?
2: The dog.
1: Good punishment for the kid.
2: Stephen likes it.
1: Good punishment for the kid. I said that to Max recently. I was like, use those scissors anymore. I'm going to shave you down.
2: Whoa.
1: Yeah, because she's big on the scissor phase at the moment. Chops a lot.
2: Can't chop your dog. Your dog's already bald.
1: No, not chop my dog. Chop my kid. No.
2: It's going to end. No one's chopping any kids in here, mate.
1: I'm not going to chop my kid.
2: Hello, sorry. Will's getting a bit of hot water talking about threatening to cut children.
1: What?
2: Annette,
1: it's just not what
2: your
1: happens.
2: Son got their hands on something.
4: Yes, well, you know, I liked a bit of art going on with my kids, and we've just sold our house.
2: Yeah.
4: And upstairs, he got his hands into the stationery box and got, you know, those old-fashioned stamp pads that you used to go, you know, stamp paid?
2: Oh, yes.
4: Came down with black hands and said, "Mom," and I went, "What?" And I went upstairs, and we had 2 weeks to get out of the house, and he'd given the whole bedroom a border of hands. Very creative. Right around the room at his head height. I had all these black hands to deal with. I was pregnant. It was all happening. Had to paint the room, but, you know, I still had to keep positive and praise him. So.
1: Yeah, but you haven't told him it's out of bounds either, which I think is the issue. You know, when they're just playing.
2: Totally.
1: Very hard to, you know.
2: And it's hard to
1: blame the activity versus blaming the child.
2: It's a hard separation. What's the legality there of, like, so their house was sold.
1: Yeah.
2: And then they kind of damaged it a little bit.
1: Yeah.
2: Do you reckon she had to repaint the room?
1: Oh, was it sold with the room looking a certain way?
2: Yes.
1: And of course.
2: Good friend of mine bought a house and then he realised as he was walking through it when he got the keys.
1: Yeah.
2: And day one he was walking through. Don't look at the time, mate. This is a good story.
1: I always have to look at the time. That's my job.
2: That's a good story. It's a good anecdote.
1: That's my job. I've got to look at the time.
2: Your job, mate. Just listen to my story.
1: Someone's got to keep this show on the right.
2: I'm looking at the time. We're good.
1: I've actually got a bit of time, so carry on.
2: So he bought this house.
1: I've got a story too, just so you know. We're not going anywhere.
2: We won't have time for both stories. We'll go with mine. So day one of when he got the keys, he was walking through the house and he was like, what is that smell? Anyway, he realised that the previous owner was not happy with the price that the house ended up selling.
1: Oh, yes, I've heard this.
2: Took a wee in every single room of there.
1: Isn't that wild?
2: Totally wild.
1: Isn't that wild? So that's so childish.
2: Yeah, it's so childish.
1: Surely he's like, that's prosecutable, surely.
2: Yeah, he didn't want to press charges. He was like, you know what, I'm happy I've got the house.
1: The smell
2: and also absolutely rinsed him with the prize. Let's go to it way unders.
1: So before we go to Mia, I was thinking things that kids get your hands on.
2: Mm.
1: My partner, this is the last time when she had mastitis.
2: Oh, yeah.
1: So I had to massage her. The only way that she managed to get rid of the mastitis was massaging her breasts with her battery-operated boyfriend. It was the only way to get it out in the end, which she saw like a little tip on Reddit.
2: Yeah.
1: Anyway, my daughter.
2: Oh.
1: Yeah.
2: Got it.
1: Got it a lot.
2: Yeah.
1: Became like a bit of a,
2: Yep. You get a high shelf.
1: No, she hit it. We didn't know where it was.
5: Hello.
2: Oh, g'day, hi, Mia. Your son got his hands on something, Mia.
5: Yes, well, my son was 3 years old. He got his hands on one of my adult toys and decided to play with it like a rocket ship.
2: That's a big one.
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1: Sorry, Will, we've been keeping track.
2: Will and Woody driving you home, and we have to get out of here. I think the one thing we quickly need to address before we go home, Wilbur,
3: yeah,
2: is the swap meet that we're currently doing. Going from book to bling.
3: Humped.
2: We started at the start of this week with a psychology textbook. We are trying for a woman called Paris to go from the psychology textbook to a $10,000 engagement ring. Right now, we have in our hot little hands a 2015 MacBook Pro laptop. 15-inch screen, crystal clear, heaps of RAM. It functions. No issues. No faults with it. Slight speed hump in that, though, in that we haven't actually physically received the MacBook Pro. So we didn't actually make a trade today. But 24 hours from now, so tomorrow's show, we will be trading for the 2015 MacBook Pro. So if you've got an item that you would like to trade for the MacBook Pro, just ask yourself the question, could you use a laptop in your household? And I imagine for most of you, it's a yes. Just offer us something. Offer us anything lying around your house. Text us if that is you and you want to make a trade. Text anytime. We've got producer Annalise. You're on the texties all night, Annalise.
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0: 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Some things are unpredictable, like the weather. Or what Donald Trump will say next.
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1: 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Either we'll never get it right or it's meant to be. 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
10: Ladies and gents, this is the moment you've waited for. 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

0: 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Some things are unpredictable, like the weather. Or what Donald Trump will say next.
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0: Taylor Woody. Hope you're having a great drive home. You're either up early or up late. Either way, welcome aboard. Great to have you here.
1: Bloody oath.
0: Tune in to a good time because these are, probably the best bits of the show, I would say.
1: 100%. They're going to keep you up. You're obviously trying to stay awake if you're with us right now.
0: Might be trying to fall asleep.
1: Oh, true. I think either way...
0: you might have us on quietly in the bedroom.
1: Totally. And what a beautiful...
0: It might be a sedative for you. And that's... Yes. That, you know, I'm glad we can be useful. That's...
1: And if you can try and
0: painful.
1: Try and translate us into your dream. Do you think that when you go to sleep and you go to have a dream?
0: I reckon we get into the bits.
1: Okay. Yep. This arguably a best bit right now. This is arguably a best bit right now.
0: Not sure. Enjoy. It's Will and Woody.

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1: Get real with the fever on the dance floor.

0: sleep?
1: It's Will and Woody keeping you up.
2: Will and Woody, hope you're having a wonderful drive home. Woods?
3: Will.
2: Yeah.
3: Very hot goss that I want to share with you.
2: Yes.
3: It's just breaking.
2: Yes.
3: Jacob Elordi.
2: Yes.
3: Is dating Kendall Jenner.
2: Yeah, I knew that.
3: What?
2: Yeah.
3: What? How have you known that for?
2: Yeah, I actually had this chat with Joe before.
3: What? What do you mean? How are you?
2: Yeah.
3: Sorry.
2: Yeah,
3: Reddit,
2: I know.
3: Reddit. You've got it through Reddit.
2: No,
3: you're
2: I
3: on
2: actually,
3: Reddit.
2: No, I actually didn't get it through Reddit.
3: How'd you get it?
2: I can't say, but I knew.
3: Yeah. Oh, no. Hey. No, no,
2: I see,
3: no,
2: look, Annalise would be up in arms because you found out today, didn't you?
4: No, I
2: bit
4: knew.
2: Slight, bit
4: I've
2: slight.
4: Known a few.
2: Little bit, little
4: I've
2: bit
4: known
2: behind.
4: For
2: oh,
4: a
2: no,
4: bit.
5: I've known for a few hours.
4: No, I've known for a bit because I'm like all in the zeitgeist with this stuff.
2: Cool. Yeah,
4: but
2: cool,
4: I,
2: cool,
4: how do you yeah. know?
2: Yeah, and you'd like to know, but I can't tell you. But yes,
3: wait,
2: I
3: when
2: have,
3: did, when
2: I
3: did
2: have
3: you...
2: known. I have known for a while. Yeah,
3: you're
2: going
3: to have to reveal your sources. You're going to have to reveal your
2: sources. I can't.
3: Yes, mate.
2: Not on air. Not if you want this. Not, no, not at all. I'm not good at it.
4: Did you know it's on a personal level? Because Jacob Elordi is a Melbourne man.
3: Yeah, good.
2: He is a Melbourne guy.
3: So you
2: good
3: know.
2: Question.
3: So you. So
4: and
3: one of,
2: no follow up. No follow up.
3: So
2: no.
3: One of Jacob's mates told you.
2: I just know. I just knew. That's all.
3: So what did? So one of Jacob's mates. He just told you that Jacob is dating Kendall Jenner. Is that how you?
2: No comment. There's no comment from me as to where this information has come from. Why can't you guys just get I'm just a modern day Peter Ford.
3: You
2: know, I've got the ear to the
3: Peter Ford.
2: Got the ear to the ground.
3: Did you see
2: Peter Ford?
3: Peter Ford on
2: Peter
3: TV
2: Ford.
3: The other day. I was wearing an eye patch. Did
2: there?
3: Anyone see that?
2: He's the agent of the stars, isn't he, Peter Ford? He's got his finger on the pulse. Maybe I'm just as Annalise said, I'm in the zeitgeist. I know about this sort of stuff.
3: Okay.
2: Make it my preoccupation. Right.
3: And I see you, mate. I see you on the glossies. You bring in the magazine, the Women's Days. You're on all the.
2: So it was old news to me, is all I want to say. I know that's shocking for you, but it was old news.
3: This is literally the first time this has happened on this radio show.
2: It was pretty cool. I actually felt because Joe. I was talking to Joe because I shocked you as well. You told me on the phone earlier.
6: I told you, and you were like, "Oh, yeah. Of course, yeah." You didn't know that.
3: Okay. So can you give?
2: Joe was like, biggest story today, and I was like, "Oh, yawn." Sorry.
3: Why didn't you
2: 40 here?
3: You know, we've got a radio show.
2: No one shocks the Ford trend. You know,

0: we've got a radio show.
1: Yeah.
0: And like when we've got information like that and we share it,
1: yeah.
0: it's like great for the popularity of the show.
1: Yeah.
0: Why would you selfishly and dumbly keep that from the radio show?
1: Because you know that unlike you, popularity comes second to credibility for me as a person. As an integrity unit that I am.
0: And that's why this show is never going to get out of number three. Right? we're going to be bogged down at third. And, you know, we're not going to knock on that door at number two. Do you have any more information, though? So, obviously, okay, you know they've been dating for a while. Give us one piece of information. Like, how'd they meet? Do you know anything?
2: This is a good question, yeah. Will.
3: No, I don't.
0: You don't know? Do you know anything else about it?
3: Okay. In all honesty, it came up. There's someone that I know that knows someone.
0: Yeah.
3: That's it.
0: Beautifully vague. I love it. Yeah, go on.
3: And yeah, it just kind of like came up. And to be honest, it was so like no one, like we were talking about football.
0: Yeah.
3: Right?
0: Oh.
3: And then he came up.
0: I know.
3: And then he came up and we were talking about football and then he came up and then someone mentioned that and then someone goes, yep. And then we went back to talking about football. That wasn't even the odd bit in the chat. It was a drive-by.
2: I have a question. Can you confirm or deny if Kylie Jenner was the one to set Kendall up with Jacob?
3: I think that's true. Yes. I do think that's true.
2: Oh, my God.
0: Was it Vance Joy you were talking to?
3: Yes. I was actually talking to Kylie. Cards on the table. I really got to get down to it.
0: Okay.
3: She told me. We're not going to get any more.
0: What we will get, though, Will, we can put that down. But the thing is, they kept their relationship secret. Not from you.
1: I felt
0: not
1: great
0: from,
1: about that, by
0: not
1: the
0: from
1: way.
0: Junior, awesome. Not from Junior Peter Ford over there.
1: Mm.
0: Can keep no secrets from you.
1: No.
0: But for the rest of the world,
1: finger on the pulse.
0: Jacob Elordi and Kendall Jenner kept it a secret.
1: Mm.
0: And you once kept a relationship secret, Will. You were once dating a co-host. And
1: yes.
0: We had
1: Why
0: to
1: are you
0: keep
1: laughing
0: that,
1: about that, Annalise?
0: Under wraps. So we're going to hear, I think you're going to reveal for the first time ever, who the co-host was.
1: Is that right?
0: We're going to go to a song.
1: Is that right?
0: But before we get that, 131065 is our number. Have you ever been in a secret relationship?
1: Oh, nice. Good gear.
0: That's just classic. 1 + 1 = 2, baby. Sometimes it works. If that's you, why were you in a secret relationship? Why did it need to stay secret? 131065. And up next, Will reveals the co-host that he was dating secretly.
3: Looking forward to it.
0: Super saucy.
3: Looking forward to it.
0: It's Will and Woody. Power
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1: Have you been in a secret relationship? Remember, you can always text us 0429 13 1065. Got pretty saucy.
2: All right, now we've got Jared, who has also been in a secret relationship. Jared, run us through it.
3: Good afternoon, boys. About 20 years ago, I was in a relationship with this girl. Not long, I wouldn't call it a relationship, maybe a fling.
2: Mm-hmm.
3: It went for a couple of months. But I had to keep it secret because it was my best friend and my boss's wife. She ended up getting the shits at me for not doing what she wanted to, and she went and told him, which destroyed my relationship with him. And to this day, she still messages me on Facebook, like, how you doing, what you been up to, that sort of shit. So,
2: is she still married to the best mate and boss?
3: I don't think so. It's been over 20 years, mate. I haven't heard or seen of either of them except her and the occasional how you doing. I don't respond to it.
2: Jared, what did she want you to do that you weren't willing to do?
3: I didn't want it to be any more than a bit of fun.
1: Oh, I see.
2: I thought there was like a put the outfit
3: on. No. Yeah, your mind goes in the gutter quickly, doesn't it, buddy?
1: It does.
4: Doesn't it ever, Jared?
2: It's a problem.
4: You've been called out by another 40-year-old man there, which is pretty wild.
2: It's a curse.
4: That is extraordinary.
2: Although,
4: Jared, at the same time, you know, they wouldn't have been all above board, Matt. So let's not try and act too high and mighty because we know.
3: No, definitely not.
4: There would have been some sick stuff going on there. But appreciate the call, Jared.
2: Thanks, Jared. Elizabeth's
4: pretty,
2: called as well.
4: It's pretty wild stuff. A lot of people just calling in talking about just hooking up with their friend's partner.
2: I think about is like my best mate now hooking up with Mim.
4: Is that what you've been thinking
2: like,
4: about?
2: Well, and like,
4: is that me?
2: Yeah.
4: Yeah, staring me. I just eyeballing me.
2: Yeah.
4: This whole time. I thought something strange had happened to you.
2: Yeah. I can't. Yeah.
4: Yeah.
2: It's just, it's really quite
4: That's
2: confronting.
4: Strange. No,
2: isn't
4: I'm thinking
2: it?
4: About that. Don't it's do confronting. That. That's weird.
2: With my wife.
4: Yeah.
2: Mate.
4: You put it there. Elizabeth.
2: You put Elizabeth, on 3165. Elizabeth, we're going to stop talking about my wife. You were in a secret relationship.
5: Yes, I was. I was an assistant manager at the time, and I was in a secret relationship with my Christmas casual.
2: Whoa.
4: Where were you? Sorry? Your Christmas casual?
2: Yeah.
4: What's like, that?
2: So
5: yeah.
2: She's the manager of a store. Christmas. So a
4: What's
2: casual
4: a Christmas
2: that works
4: casual?
2: Over Christmas because they open more hours. Am I right, Elizabeth?
5: That's correct, yeah. So it was like a temporary contract.
2: How the hell did that start, Elizabeth? Yeah. Who made the move?
5: So it was probably him more than me. We had both broken up with really long-term relationships, and he kind of was just that extra support person that I was just like really venting to because I was living on my own. And we kind of became each other's like support systems through really tough relationship breakdowns. And yeah, we ended up kind of just dating for a little bit. Then I freaked out about it, admitted it to my manager because I didn't want to lose my job. And I was like, I don't know what to do. And they ended up moving him to a different store. And I was like, no, I'm not going to keep this relationship because I'm not losing my job. And my manager was like, but Elizabeth, what happens if this person is meant to be, you know, the love of your life? Like, you can't just end a relationship because of work.
2: Yeah.
5: And funnily enough, we, almost 8 years later, we are getting married this year. We have a house and a 1-year-old daughter. So,
4: that's a happy ending. We've had some filth. We've had some very dirty stories about a lot of Woody's wife.
2: Yep.
4: It's all been below board. And then all of a sudden, 8 years later, gorgeous marriage. Child on the way, did you say, Elizabeth?
5: No, she's 1 year old. She's just turned one about 3 weeks ago, so she's almost 13 months old now. So,
2: And one more really clean question. Do you ever these days, you know...
4: Oh, yeah, take it back to the retail. Where was the shop?
2: Like, do you ever, like, boss him around and say, I'm going to need you to clean up aisle four?
5: Oh, well, every now and then he's always just like, oh, this is how you used to talk to me when you used to tell me you're off at work.
4: You probably loved it. You probably loved it. What was the shop, Elizabeth?
5: EB Games.
2: EB Games.
4: No one saw that coming. Wow. Power FM.

0: working, and they're
1: working.
0: It's Will and Woody keeping you up.
2: Woods.
3: Ever been to the circus in Russia, Will?
4: No.
3: You haven't?
4: No.
3: You're a well-travelled man.
4: No, I haven't. Oh, I think I've seen this story.
3: But where I want to go after the story excites me more because okay. I think the whole team is going to start fighting.
4: Oh, so, wow. That's not good.
3: You know the story. There's a circus in Russia. The fence falls when there's the tiger tamers out there. The tiger goes into the crowd. Wild.
4: Yeah, it is wild. The wildest thing about it, though, for people that haven't seen it, is the fact that a lot of people just stay seated.
3: Crazy.
4: It's like there's a couple who just sit there.
3: Russians.
4: You know what I mean? Like, it's
3: what
4: Russia.
3: What other wild things would happen in Russia?
4: Well, I'm sure many of them have had face-to-face encounters with a bear.
3: Sure. Yeah, I eat bears.
4: Do you know what I mean? Like,
3: they're used to dangerous wildlife. That's all you were saying there. Now, Will, where I want to get to, which I think could tear apart this team, is
4: yes.
3: I want to take you to a little hypothetical situation.
4: Okay.
3: Because I always find it interesting that most of us don't know how we would be in an emergency situation or a life and death situation. We like to think that we would be brave, but I think a lot of us would turn into cowards. So, Will, I want to run a little hypothetical with you.
4: Yes.
3: We decide to take the team to a circus in Russia.
4: Yep.
3: Okay. We're all sitting in the front row, our entire radio team.
4: Yep.
3: Okay. Now, in this hypothetical, one of us dies.
4: Oh.
3: One of us gets attacked by the tiger.
4: Okay.
3: Open discussion for the team.
4: Mm.
3: Who do we think that should be?
4: Oh, as in like we sacrifice someone.
3: We the only way for us to get out of there is to sacrifice one person in our radio team.
5: Can I go first?
3: Oh, whoa. Okay. Wow. Okay. Well, button pusher Tommy.
4: On the attack, which means he's worried. He's worried.
3: Go on, Tommy.
5: Well, if I was to be sacrificised, that would just be homophobic.
3: Don't bring
4: No, you
3: that
4: can't bring that into it.
3: Into
4: you can't
3: it.
4: Bring that.
5: Why not?
4: Well, I won't be bringing that into it when I throw you.
3: Or whoever I'm throwing. I won't be thinking about that.
5: Well, I would. If I was to die, I would be thinking Will's homophobic for throwing me in front of the tiger.
3: Yeah, but you're dead.
4: You're dead. You're dead.
3: So
4: though.
3: You won't think of it for too long.
4: And I'm sure they'll yeah. Look, I just don't think we can take that into consideration in this.
3: Well, we can take into consideration,
4: I might get cancelled afterwards.
3: Yeah.
4: There's all that.
3: Just
4: but there's a lot there.
5: Well, now if at the end of this segment you've decided to put me in front of the line, it's out there.
3: Oh, wow. Well played, actually, Tom. Now forever we are homophobes if we sacrifice Tom. Now, that is a shame. Now, I'd like to quickly say something before we go out to other people.
4: Mm-hmm.
3: I don't think it's fair to be allowing my two young girls to be raised without a father. So that's not fair. I would sacrifice myself. I'm someone who goes, you know what, I've had a great life. I'm 38.
4: You're a coward.
3: No,
4: you'd
3: mate.
4: You'd be
3: I'm
4: gone.
3: Not, I, no, I'm not.
4: Well, for me, the choice is obvious. Annalise, where are you at?
6: I had Tom initially, but I don't want to be homophobic. I might move to Liv.
5: Interesting for me.
3: Liv. Yeah. Okay, let's go to Liv then. So, Liv, why shouldn't it be you?
7: Because then it would be misogynistic and 25% racist.
4: Not if we get Annalise to throw you.
3: True.
4: Oh, no, you're throwing the race in there. Sorry, I didn't the race factors. Yeah.
3: Race.
4: Yeah.
3: What's your main factor here?
4: We're in Russia.
3: Just who deserves to die? What's your...
4: Just who would I easily live without?
3: Should we go to EP Joe?
4: Yeah.
3: Joe.
7: If we're going off workload to do with the radio show, because the radio show lives after this event, like it doesn't, maybe
4: that's
7: a warning
4: that's
7: period.
4: That's a good thing to think about.
7: The show goes on. And the show doesn't go on without me.
4: Yeah, that's a fair point. Defending yourself. No one's attacked anyone yet.
7: I would love to throw a name out there.
3: Okay.
7: Like the man Daniel.
4: Wow.
3: Wow.
4: Who's without an intercom?
7: I knew that before I threw him under the bus.
4: I don't even know if he's listening, to be honest. Clever. And we mentioned Mark occasionally. He's the audio producer on the show. I mean, in terms of the show going to air and the show going on, he's arguably the most pivotal cog.
3: Yeah.
4: So I think that's a pretty wild thing to be doing.
6: Darcy.
4: Yeah, sexy Darcy.
6: Sexy Darcy.
4: That's where my money is.
6: I can hold a camera.
3: Sexy.
6: I can post on socials. I know the passwords.
4: The cameras much run themselves.
3: Last in, first out.
8: Yeah, here we go. Think about this, right?
4: Yeah.
8: If I'm not there, who's filming you guys getting eaten by a tiger? That's a viral video.
3: We all have iPhones.
4: Oh, no. Darcy. That's a good point.
8: But you don't do it like me.
3: He knows the algorithms.
6: He knows vertical.
4: He's also the youngest.
3: Youngest it's definitely a factor. Although he's lived a life. He's mates with Russell Crowe. He's worked with him.
4: Yeah.
3: Worked with Liam Hemsworth.
4: Yeah.
6: So arguably, sorry. Oh, yeah, yeah. Arguably, that'd be good.
4: Oh, yeah, yeah.
6: That'd be great publicity because that for the show.
3: Oh, yeah.
6: Darcy dies and then Russell Crowe sends messages to Will and Woody.
3: That's actually... Because you're right. If Darcy
4: Russell Crowe does the eulogy at Sexy Darcy's funeral.
8: No, but then, like, that reflects poorly on you guys, that you let me get eaten.
4: It all reflects badly on us, mate. We're throwing someone to a tiger.
3: And you look like a hero. Darcy, forever you will be a hero. And we've got footage of him in movies and whatnot.
8: Yeah, well, I think I could take the tiger anyway, so.
6: The montage would be unbelievable.
3: Yeah, it's perfect. He's also a great actor, so he'd do a great death.
8: I'll take the tiger on. Don't even worry.
3: Don't break the hypothetical. Someone's dying here, Darcy.
4: Oh, so Darcy dies. That's what we're going to do. You're also a straight white guy. So yeah, it has to happen.
6: And single.
4: And single. Wow, Annalise came from a single person. Wow. That's when the knives are out.
3: Pretty much saying, no one will miss you, Darcy. That's
8: all.
4: We love you
8: too.
4: We love you, Darcy. All right, so RFM.
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0: 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It's Will and Woody keeping you up.
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0: Will and Woody's swap meet. 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
3: Morgan?
4: Yeah?
3: That anti-wrinkle cream is going to turn into a yacht, and that yacht will be yours.
0: To treasure.
5: Our first trade was for a stormtrooper outfit, a sea kayak, billiard table, Nerf gun, Gary the goat, a quad bike, and yesterday we traded a VW Golf
6: for a 40-foot yacht! Woo!
0: From junk,
1: we traded all the way from peanuts to Paris. Chicken eggs.
7: A remote controlled tractor.
8: I have a Hoyer here.
1: Deal, deal, deal. Trade.
4: My Jeep Grand Cherokee.
1: Wow.
4: Here we go. To return tickets to Japan.
0: To jewels.
9: 300,000 Virgin Australia points.
1: Yeah.
4: I know, who would have thought?
2: And now we want to go from...
4: a 10-year-old psychology textbook...
2: to...
4: an engagement ring so my partner can finally propose to me.
10: Let's call it Book to Bling. Genius.
4: We've been together for 4 years. We just came attached at the hip. His name is also Paris.
1: Excuse me, his name's Paris?
4: As well, yeah.
2: If you are going to take his name or you're going to keep your name, you'll have exactly the same name.
4: Yeah, exactly the same name.
2: It's totally wild.
4: Yeah.
2: Hello, other Paris. Just to confirm, it is confusing. They're both called Paris. Was this news to you that you were about to propose?
11: No. Seems the only relevant next step forward.
2: Okay. Sounds like you're reading a written statement there, P2. Do you feel confident that Will and I can trade our way to a $10,000 engagement ring? How are you feeling about your chances?
11: I've got a huge amount of confidence in you two.
2: Thank you, P2.
1: Love that confidence, P2.
2: Michael, what would you like to offer us for the psychology book?
12: So I've got one of those Samsung picture frames that plays music.
2: Oh! Yeah. Michael, we're gonna take the frame. We're taking the frame. We did a quick internet search. It is a $600 picture frame. Amanda, what would you like to offer us for the Samsung picture frame that plays music?
13: I've got an IKEA couch.
1: Couches fly off marketplace.
2: Joy?
14: I've got a 2015 MacBook Pro. It's fully functional.
1: 2015, that's 11 years old.
2: You think couch?
1: Would you rather an 11-year-old laptop or a brand new couch?
2: Laptop.
1: We differ then.
2: We're taking the 2015 laptop, my friend.
14: Amazing.
2: Yes, you are so welcome. No worries at all. Will was trying to bluff me there and he thought that if he gave me the power, I'd flip.
1: I didn't think.
2: I think it's a great trade. And we've got ourselves a laptop, guys. It is a working MacBook, 16-inch. 16-inch, use it as a TV.
0: Come and make a trade. Will and Woody's swap meet.
2: Okay, so we currently have in our possession a 2015 MacBook Pro 15-inch screen, but it is at this current juncture, producer Annalise, that we have hit a minor snag.
15: Minor.
2: We've got nothing. We don't actually have the laptop.
15: Yeah, and I used a new text system we've got going on at the moment.
2: Let's bounce back, I reckon, next 24 hours.
15: Yes.
2: Let's bounce back.
15: I'm sure it's fine.
2: I'm sure it's fine as well. We're not going to officially make a trade today, though, given that we don't physically have it. So we're just going to delay things by 24 hours.
15: Yeah, and we probably put that back on Joyce and say that she probably should have texted me back.
2: Yeah, if you're listening, Joyce. If you are.
15: No, is it Joyce? Full name Joyce.
2: Her full name is Joyce, like
15: full
2: Madonna.
15: Name Joyce, but she goes by Joy.
2: Right. Okay, Joyce, if you're listening, Joyce, we are trying to get in touch with you. We want your MacBook. But 24 hours, let's just leave it a day, everyone. Yep. But I think it's okay if we open the phone lines now, 131065. I'm confident we will get the MacBook tomorrow.
15: Yeah.
2: So if you want to offer us something right now for the 2015 MacBook Pro 15-inch screen, it's functioning, it's great, it'll definitely be here tomorrow, then call now or, of course, text us 0429 131065. All you have to do is offer us something else.
15: Yeah.
2: Not cash, not a service, just offer us another item on our way to hopefully a $10,000 engagement.
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0: Kids, Will and Woody. You're either up early or up late. Either way, we hope you're enjoying what will be the best of the worst bits. Oh, no, sorry. The worst of the best bits? No, just the best of the best bits.
1: It's just great radio. Just keep it right here. But I have a question for you. If you were up at this time, how are you managing your shower times? Like if you've had to wake up, you probably had to wake up at 10 p.m., 11 p.m.
0: What for?
1: Do it. Well, you're probably working overnight. I'm just kind of trying to relate to the people that are listening to us right now.
0: I reckon we just get
1: you
0: gear,
1: shower?
0: Nah, this is good stuff. Enjoy. It's Will and Woody.
1: I'd shower later.
0: No one cares.

0: up early. It's Will and Woody keeping you up.
1: Very, very excited to announce, Wilbur, that we are joined right now by one of our favourite comedians of all time. Their name is Susie Eddie Izzard. The remix to Alive is on now around Australia. Tickets at eddieizzard.com. But welcome to the show, Susie Eddie Izzard.
2: Thanks so much for joining us, Susie. Great to see you.
3: Thank you. I'm sorry to confuse everyone with my Susie Eddie Izzard. I've just added Susie. There's no dead names. Some people, my brother goes Eddie, then calls me Susie, and Susie Eddie, Eddie. Some people call me Susie Eddie. But anyway, I've become a three-name person, like a Billy Bob Thornton or a Francis Ford Coppola.
2: Oh, nice, yeah.
3: Millie Bonnie Bon Jovi.
1: Yeah.
3: Yeah. I'm a three-name person.
2: You always did stand up in full drag. Most of the time?
3: Well, the drag queens have done fierce things, beautiful things, but I've always never been drag. I'm trans. Drag is like a heightened theatricality about it. And you've seen drag queen, I think.
2: Yeah.
3: It's a lip syncing thing and there's a whole performance thing. Whereas I'm pop down the shops and get a Kit Kat. and I happen to be wearing whatever I'm wearing, but I am. I'm touring Hamlet around the world. I'm touring Remix at the moment. But the tragedy of Hamlet.
1: It's an amazing combination, Susie Eddie, that you're going to be doing your stand-up show around Australia. Yeah. And then, as you said, a one-woman Hamlet production, which is obviously a very serious production. Do you find yourself like struggling to transition into like the going from humour and obviously working with the crowd a little bit and the quips and then into such a serious theatre production?
3: No, I don't, because I've trained myself for that and I don't play with the audience. I don't go, hey, where are you from? Nice haircut. I don't do that kind of stuff. I just talk about pigs in space playing banjos and things. So I do weird sort of... isn't human sacrifice? Wasn't human sacrifice bad?
2: If no one's seen you do stand-up before, Woody and I think we saw you last time you were here, about 10 years ago, I reckon, at the Palais, which was just brilliant.
1: And phenomenal.
2: I think I remember learning at the time that, honestly, one of the best stand-up shows I'd seen, and then I remember looking you up afterwards and learning that you'd then do the whole routine in French as well.
3: Yeah. And
2: then I was just talking to our producer Liv before. He said you do actually do it in three other languages. You can do it all. Can I ask? Because I mean, like I speak pretty good French. Like I've worked in France before, but I've never like the idea of doing comedy in French. Like it's just not. It's people because people have to understand. You need to speak the language to a level where you're not just like communicating. You're like culturally immersed to the point where you know the touch points. You know the sensitivities. You know the feel of things. How do you do that? That's so tricky.
3: What I'm not doing in France or Germany or Spain is going, hey, you French, if I'm talking about, I mentioned human sacrifice. How is it weird we humans did that? The Aztecs and the Vikings, miles across the other side of the world, and they weren't phoning each other and saying, are you doing human? Yeah, we're doing it too. is it helping with the crops? Not so much, really. What the figures are hazy. You know, that they just did it. Why did they do that when the gods obviously created whoever they were sacrificing and they should have thought, that's not sacrifice this person. That's probably the worst thing. Any sacrifice is destroying an animal or a human that the gods have created.
2: Yeah.
3: Didn't someone mention that?
2: Yeah.
3: So if you translate that into French, it's just they absolutely get it. Sacrifice humain. Pourquoi est-ce que quelqu'un a dit, the weather's bad, le temps fait merdique, the crops are fair, les récoltes sont merdiques. T'aimes bien. That's Spanish. I'm going to Spanish now. Wow. But anyway, if you do that, and if you translate those words that you were saying in English into French and you're talking about that or haircuts or sex or public transport systems or whatever it is, or the Artemis 2 that's gone around the moon, they get it all because they've seen all that and they've got that. They've got the supermarkets. They've got the thing.
2: Right.
3: We are so similar. You know, like when a British person comes and plays in Australia or an Australian person plays in Britain, it's not that hard to just go, what is this? What is this thing called sex? Who does that?
2: It's relatable for everyone across the different languages. Yeah.
3: And 95% of things are relatable.
1: We've got

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1: We are joined by one of our favourite comedians of all time, Susie Eddie Izzard. Now, Susie Eddie, we were just talking about
2: the Death Star Canteen.
1: I was going to play a little bit of audio of it.
3: But there must have been a Death Star Canteen, yeah? There must have been a cafeteria downstairs in between battles where Darth Vader could just chill and go down. I will have the penne alla arrabbiata. You'll need a tray. Do you know who I am? Vader. Darth Vader. Lord Vader. I can kill you with a single thought. But you'll still need a tray.
1: I just think it's one of the best bits of stand-up I've ever heard. Eddie, is that going to be in the remix tour?
4: It is, but the remix is that they are all remixed. So in that, you see who says, do you know who I am? And she now goes, the woman behind the counter goes, yes. And he goes, right? And he goes, you're Kenny from the fifth floor. What? Kenny from the fifth floor. I was told Kenny from the fifth floor going to come down, dress up weird and order some food. Who is Kenny from the fifth? You're Kenny from the fifth floor. This is not weird. I wear this. Have you got a motorbike? This is not a motorbike helmet. And then it goes into that. Oh, you're a German First World War soldier. It is based on a German First War, but we took the spikes off. No spike. It's different to the German. So it goes into that. So if people think it's going to go away, it doesn't go. Then Mr. Cool. Stevens comes in. Right. But Mr. Rodriguez comes in as well. And also, the woman who wrote The Birds, Daphne Du Maurier. She comes into the
2: Death Star canteen.
4: Yeah, well, her granddaughter is in charge of HR. And she's writing a sequel to The Birds, this time the birds win.
5: And, that is great.
4: So the tray is in there and sort of stuff. I've got to get Jeff Vader back in there as well. But it depends which night. Each night I did a different version.
2: Oh,
4: so
2: really?
4: That was the
2: cool.
4: So now what should say? So that's the comedy version. But because our time is limited today,
2: yes.
4: I should say that I come back and I do a fairly dramatically serious, hellish The Tragedy of Hamlet where everyone dies. Spoiler alert, everyone bloody dies except for one person. And at the end, I think there's almost no one on the stage. Well, if there's any me, because it is a solo performance, but lots of people are doing solo performances, so there's nothing unusual about that, but it's just had these rave reviews, and so to Australia I have come to bring my wonderful work, and my wonderful work, I'm saying it myself, although I say it myself, but the people seem to, it's a bit controversial, some people didn't agree that I should be doing this solo, but I just thought, no, I'll do it, and people love it, because we're doing it for people, we didn't design it for critics, we designed it for people, and most of the critics are just digging it hugely, and yeah, so we're loving it.
5: Oh, that's so awesome. Congrats, Susie, and good luck for all your shows. Woody and I were just saying in the break then, like, we're just so impressed by everything that you are. You're just awesome. I mean, like, we could talk to you forever. So clever.
4: Well, thank you.
5: So talented.
4: I would love to talk to you ever.
5: But you got to get out of here. So thank you so much for joining us.
4: Cheers. Packing calls me in a funny way. Okay.
5: Bye, Susie.
4: See ya.
5: See ya later. Bye.
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1: Truth almighty, every day we are giving away trips to LA. You and a mate, flights all sorted, accommodation sorted, spending money. 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So the way to get involved is just listen to us throughout the day. You get yourself in the boarding lounge, you hang there. Not actually, like you just did a metaphorical boarding lounge. And then we call one of you back every single day in our radio show. So I've got a number here. If you're in the boarding lounge, get excited. I might be calling you. Here we go.
2: Good afternoon, Charlie speaking.
1: Good afternoon. Woody speaking. You're live on radio, Charlie.
2: Cheers.
1: Yes. What are you up to, mate?
2: Driving a truck at the moment.
1: Driving the truck. Okay. Well, hopefully you can. You've pulled up?
2: Yep.
1: Okay. Yeah. Good. Good. Because you're potentially about to get pretty excited and you're going to want to fist pump both of those arms, my man, because you're going to LA.
2: I'm going to LA.
1: You are, mate. You're going to LA. On us.
2: Oh, yeah, great. I'm excited.
1: I can hear that, mate. I can hear. You sound like Big Kev. I'm excited. Remember Big Kev? mate, who are you going to take to LA with you?
2: Either my wife or my daughter.
1: Okay. And the producer told me that your daughter's had a bit of bad luck lately. So does it really lift her spirits to go to LA?
2: Yeah. She's up at Scone and she threw a job in and I'm actually going up there. Tomorrow.
1: I reckon a trip to LA will definitely lift her spirits. So, Charlie, you have an extraordinary time in LA with your daughter.
2: I will. Thank you very much.
1: Good on you, mate. Happy trucking. Okay. Give us a honk. You bloody ripper. That's awesome. Right, I see you, Charlie. If you want to be honking just like Charlie down the freeway there, then just listen to us all day. Get in the boarding lounge and then we call one of you back. It's Will and Woody.
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0: replacing snores with laughs. It's Will and Woody keeping you up.
1: We have to get out of here. I think the one thing we quickly need to address before we go home, Wilbur,
2: yeah,
1: is the swap meet that we're currently doing, going from book to bling.
2: Humped.
1: We started at the start of this week with a psychology textbook. We are trying for a woman called Paris to go from the psychology textbook to a $10,000 engagement ring. Right now, we have in our hot little hands a 2015 MacBook Pro laptop. 15-inch screen, crystal clear, heaps of RAM, it functions. No issues, no faults with it. Slight speed hump in that, though, in that we haven't actually physically received the MacBook Pro. So we didn't actually make a trade today, but 24 hours from now, so tomorrow's show, we will be trading for the 2015 MacBook Pro. So if you've got an item that you would like to trade for the MacBook Pro, just ask yourself the question, could you use a laptop in your household? And I imagine for most of you, it's a yes. Just offer us something. Offer us anything lying around your house. Text us if that is you and you want to make a trade. The number is 0429 131065. 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We've got producer Annalise. 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
1: 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Some things are unpredictable, like the weather. Or what Donald Trump will say next.
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1: Hey there, it's Darren Katrupi in the Far South Coast newsroom with your local news first. A man has been arrested in connection to an armed robbery at a Cobargo service station. Police say they were called to the outlet on the Princes Highway late on Tuesday night. Officers were told a man armed with a handgun threatened the 19-year-old female attendant before driving off with cash and cigarettes. Yesterday afternoon, detectives arrested a 30-year-old man at a home on the same road in the town. He's expected to front the online bail court later today. Attempts by a community group to delay asking the state government to fully fund a new two-lane concrete Cutajee Bridge has failed. The move follows a new deal put on the table 2 weeks ago by Transport for New South Wales. Local residents appealed to several councillors and the general manager to put off endorsing the offer at yesterday afternoon's Bega Valley Shire Council meeting to allow them to discuss all the options, including restoring and repairing the existing timber bridge. But Mayor Russell Fitzpatrick told the meeting this is not an option.
2: The council's not in a position to defer it. We need to keep going ahead with our funding deed and trying to get full funding. Otherwise, the options we, as Councillor Naden, ask the questions around will come back to us of how we can do it, and it's in our long-term financial plan. But the best result for us as a council and for our community is to have the state fully fund the project. That's what we're asking for, and any variance off that will come back to councils.
1: A hearing date has been set for a Surfside woman charged in connection to a smash and grab of a cash redemption machine from the Catalina Club. Kiralee Jane Teal has pleaded not guilty to dealing with over $34,000 in cash following the robbery in September last year. Batemans Bay local court has previously been told Teal owned the car allegedly used in the incident, which netted a total of $60,000. Teal has had her bail continued under the hearing on June 19. In local sport, Bega's Kezia Yaps is back in the New South Wales starting 13 for the Women's State of Origin Game 2 against Queensland. The forward and former Blues captain started Game 1 in Newcastle last week from the bench, but coach John Strange has elevated her back into the second row alongside Yasmin Meeks in place of Tiana Penetani-Gray, who's unavailable because of injury. Kezia joins fellow Far South Coast local Millie Elliott, who made a successful return to the front row just 8 months after giving birth to baby daughter Gigi in Game 1. That's your latest local news and sport. I'm Darren Katrupi.
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3: Good morning, I'm Rob McLennan. Donald Trump says while he's confident a deal to end the war in Iran is close, we've also been in this position before. It's being reported a one-page memo has been put together to try and bring the conflict to an end, including plans to hand all of Iran's uranium to the US. Federal police will be on standby for this afternoon's arrival of four ISIS brides and their nine children. They're headed homeward after leaving a Syrian refugee camp. Many are expected to be arrested as soon as they step off their plane. Victoria's top cop can't rule out Melbourne's nightlife wars spreading into state. 34 venues across the city have been firebombed in the last month, Chief Commissioner Mike Bush saying other capitals could be next. A bit of hope for older Aussies trapped in hospitals because they can't find an aged care place when they're discharged. State health ministers are establishing a task force to deal with that problem. And US media maverick Ted Turner has died at 87.
0: Visit the team you can trust at Whale Coast Realty on the flat in Narooma. 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
3: To NRL, and the Dolphins and Dogs go head-to-head tonight in Brisbane to kick off round 10. Both sides are on 3 wins and 5 losses. Finns coach Christian Wolf says the stakes are high.
4: The season hasn't rolled as well as we would have liked it to have, and we certainly haven't got the wins that we would have liked at this stage.
3: And in AFL, Judd McVeigh returns for the Dockers ahead of tonight's Hawthorn clash. Dockers coach Justin Longmuir says the Hawks will be a tough side to beat, and they do it very, very well.
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5: Taking a look at the Eden Coast this morning, your winds are southwesterly 20 to 30 knots and your seas are 1 to 2 metres. The swell is south to southwesterly below 1 metre and your tide is high at 12.30 this afternoon and low again at 20 past 5 this evening.
0: Bateman's Bay Cool It, Yorubadala's only authorised Dakin dealer. Is it fine in 22 at your place? 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
6: A partly cloudy Thursday for the South Coast, but we do have a gale wind warning in place and a chance of some early showers. We're going to hit a top of 18 across the Yorubadala and just 15 degrees in the Bega Valley. Tomorrow, partly cloudy, 20 for the Bega Valley and around 22 for the Yorubadala region. But at the moment, it's 15 in Narooma, sitting on 11 in Batemans Bay, 10 in Marimbula and 9 in Bega. 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
0: 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Unless you're literally running. In that case, you can go ahead and they'll catch up. 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
6: It's 5 past 6. Hello.
5: Good morning.
6: I thought it was going to be like, you know,
5: icicles?
6: Really low. I thought there was going to be frost on the windshield this morning.
5: Yeah, I was
6: type
5: really
6: thing.
5: Scared to come out of my bed this morning. I'm not going to lie.
6: I mean, yeah, it's a relatively warm start, but it's still going to be a relatively chilly day. So we are looking for your cold hacks, not hacks to get rid of a cold, which I could use at the moment because I've got a bit of a sniffle, a bit of a thing in my throat happening. But we want to know your ways to beat the cold. What are your favourite things?
5: Yeah, let us know on our Facebook page. Mm. There's a big combo happening over there at the moment. A bit later on, though, we're going to be talking about something they're bringing back to Australia. The Mentors.
6: The ISIS Brides? No?
5: Oh, no.
6: Oh, all right.
5: The Australian Mint is bringing something back that sent us a bit into a frenzy.
6: Oh, okay.
5: In 2024. So hopefully we've composed ourselves this year and we can handle this one with a little bit more grace. I'll give you more info about that later this half hour.
6: Unlikely that'll happen. But up next, a fact to start your Thursday morning to do with dolphins.
5: Oh, I love dolphins.
6: And some of the recreational activities they get up to. That's on the way on Power.

0: 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It's 10 past six.
1: Not getting invited to trivia night because you think General Knowledge is the guy in charge of the Australian Defence Force? Brad's here to help you go from know a little to know it all with Power FM's Get Fact.
2: I'm learning.
0: Well, dolphins, they're our buddies in the sea. If you're
3: magical, mystical buddies.
0: Yeah. I mean, if you're lost at sea and you see a fin coming towards you, you always hope it's a dolphin.
3: Yeah.
0: Because the alternatives, they're not so friendly sometimes.
3: Maybe they just get a bad rep.
0: Yeah, maybe. Maybe. But dolphins, you know, they're friendly to humans for the most part. We've actually used them in the past for military purposes. Even with the current situation in the Strait of Hormuz, there's been rumours of kamikaze dolphins.
3: No.
0: Yeah, the US Secretary for War, Peter Hegseth, had to

0: And I can't confirm or deny whether we have kamikaze dolphins, but I can confirm they don't.
1: So we have, they have kamikaze dolphins.
2: Maybe.
1: That is exactly what he did.
2: Yeah, that's okay. What they say. But it's not all work for dolphins. They like to play too.
1: Yes.
2: And this is today's fact about one of the recreational activities that the dolphins have. And it involves the pufferfish. So this is the fish that's regular size, and then when it feels it's under threat, it puffs up.
1: Yeah.
2: Right? To try and deter predators. But there's something else that the pufferfish has that most predators know to steer clear of.
3: Taken in small doses, the secretions seem to have a narcotic effect.
2: Yeah, there's a pufferfish toxin called tetrodotoxin or something
1: like
2: that.
1: Yeah, isn't it like you can only eat pufferfish if it's prepared, like us as humans have to have it a certain way, otherwise we could pretty much die.
2: Did you learn that from The Simpsons like I did?
1: Yes, probably, actually. Yeah,
2: it's deadly poisonous to humans, but as you just heard, it can have a slightly narcotic effect. And that's why dolphins play a game with the pufferfish. They chase them around, they hold them gently in their mouths, and this is why.
3: The dolphins are careful not to swallow them. Instead, they hold them gently in their mouths. Despite the risks, passing the puffer has become a popular dolphin pastime.
1: Puff, puff, pass.
2: Yes, yes. That's their version of duck, duck, goose. It's puff, puff, pass. Apparently, dolphins, especially the young males, sometimes act blissed out or mesmerized after they spend about 20 to 30 minutes playing puff, puff, pass with the pufferfish.
1: Can you imagine being the pufferfish, though, and like seeing the dolphins coming? You're like, oh, guys, come on. Leave me alone today. Like, we played puff, puff, pass yesterday. Leave me alone.
2: There might be like, another dolphin who's, trying to fit in with the pod. Like, come on, man. Just hold the pufferfish in your mouth just for a couple of seconds, man. Get in, vaping this pufferfish toxin. I found this, like, remarkable. I'd never heard of this before.
1: Oh, you didn't know?
2: No.
1: No, yeah. They have you seen the videos of them throwing the pufferfish?
2: No.
1: Yeah, it's like playing piggy in the middle, but the pufferfish is the pig, the bull.
2: Mm.
1: It's not fun to watch.
2: Oh.
1: It's really is.
2: Do they let the pufferfish go afterwards? I mean, they can't eat it because it'll kill them straight up. Yeah. So.
1: Can you imagine a pufferfish inside your belly and then it just like puffs?
2: That explains why Greenpeace is always out there on the open water when they find dolphins. They're holding up the number for quit line. Anyway, that's it for your fact for this Thursday. Tell us a fact at Power FM Bega Bay on Facebook. There's nothing

0: Fence and Boone's Mystical Magical on Power, 16 past 6 with Aaron and Brad. We got a bit of a windy day ahead and only getting up to 15 across the Bega Valley, 18 in the Yirrabadalla. It is Aaron and Brad with you, and on days like this you're like, oh, maybe I could go somewhere not as windy and wet
1: literally
0: and cold.
1: Literally anywhere with sun.
0: Mm.
1: Yeah.
0: That's
2: where would you go?
0: Oh, me?
1: Yeah.
0: I'm trying to think of my itinerary for around the world in 50K, because we're encouraging you to come up with a really creative itinerary. I thought of the Dora the Explorer itinerary. So
1: okay.
0: I go back and look at all the places she's gone to.
1: Yeah.
0: And then go check out those locations in real life.
1: That's a cool one.
0: And I'm going to get a monkey.
1: I was going to say.
0: Going to name it Boots, and it's going to come along with me. That's going to be my plus one.
1: You've got to put it in yellow boots, though.
0: Of course,
1: yeah.
0: Of course.
1: Yeah, nice. I've been thinking about it. I'm still going to my championship in Shanghai, my Valorant Champions.
0: Okay.
1: But I also added another stop in China at Harbin for the ice slides. They build 15,000 ice cubes into slides, and everyone lines up
0: well,
1: and
0: like
1: slides
0: dips.
1: Down. Yeah. They're like ice slides from the top of a mountain down. And everyone just sits there and meets up and slides down the mountain. How fun is that?
0: Okay.
1: Random.
0: It's like the opposite to when I used to go on the slides as a kid, and like they'd be stainless steel slides and you'd burn your bum.
1: Yeah.
0: Now you get freezer burn.
1: Yeah.
0: If you
1: exactly.
0: go down in China.
1: I just want to know like how wet like you would get by the end of it.
0: Well,
1: you know what I mean?
0: If you're afraid of heights, you might be wet before you even go down
1: yeah,
0: the slide.
1: True.
0: True.
1: But where would you go if you won around the world
0: That's
1: tickets
0: it.
1: And $15,000 to spend on your travels? We want to know what your itinerary would be. How creative can you make it?
0: Yeah, I think you've got till the 26th
1: yeah, so
0: to get your itineraries
1: bit.
0: In. So you've got a little bit of time to think about it, but don't muck around. Get your entry in, 100 words or less. The most creative answer is going to win a trip for them and a mate, whether they're monkey or human, to travel around the world and spend that $15,000. Thanks to Travel Team Batemans Bay, delivering stress-free travel with local expertise, great deals, and personalised itineraries. All the details are on our website.
1: Yeah, powerfmbigabay.com.au. Some of the entries coming through, right? They're pretty creative.
0: Yeah.
1: And some I've been, I like reading
0: want.
1: Them. I like reading them and pretending that I'm on the journey.
0: Hmm.
1: Envisioning the trip.
0: Of course, you know, you might end up with 15K if you've already got a certain collectible coin that's out in the wild at the moment.
1: Yeah, bit of Bluey Bucks.
0: Mm.
1: They're on the rise again, and that's because we're getting a whole new stash.
0: More Tell on that. More. Coming up. More power.
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1: Well, not last June. I keep forgetting what year we're in. It's 2026 right now.
0: I know.
1: 2024. Cast your memory back to June 2024 when Sydney was rocked by the biggest heist of our generation. What? 60,000 Bluey bucks.
0: Oh,
1: stolen off the back of a truck.
0: The coins that
1: the
0: are
1: coins,
0: minted.
1: The $1 Australian mint Bluey bucks.
0: I can't believe people that were going so nuts for
1: they
0: this.
1: They went nuts, absolutely crazy. And I myself, I can't say they, I was in that inside that group. I went up a little bit crazy. I didn't go crazy until
0: did you
1: I had one in my
0: hand. All your savings and put them into big...
1: That would have been smart. Just take out all your money and I'll have it all in Bluey bucks. Thanks.
0: Your financial advisor's like, I urge you not to do this, Aaron. You're like, no, it's safer than Bitcoin, right? Bluey bucks.
1: Well, get excited because Bluey bucks are back. We had the $1 coins. We had the Bluey buck.
0: Right.
1: Now we have Bluey bucks. It's the $2 coin, and they're doing a whole series of new Bluey bucks, and they're all going to have different themes, like granny. How familiar are you with?
0: I know that there's Bluey and there's Bingo,
1: mm-hmm.
0: which is the dad. No, who's the dad?
1: Bingo's the sister.
0: Bingo's the sister.
1: Yep.
0: And that's
1: and then you
0: got
1: Bandit, who's the dad.
0: Bandit's the dad. Yeah. I think it was a B word.
1: Yeah. Well, they are going to feature moments like Granny Time, Sleepy Time. These are all featured episodes. And
0: what about Keepy Uppy? Does it have a
1: Keepy Uppy?
0: Keepy
1: I haven't
0: Uppy
1: seen
0: coin?
1: If there's a Keepy Uppy coin. Right. I think, was there one in the lawsuit? I'm not sure.
0: You're asking the wrong dude.
1: But the rare this time, there's going to be a rare collectible one that everyone's going to be gunning for.
0: Right.
1: And it's called the Sleepy Time Coin. So that is the one to keep your eyes out for. There's going to be Baby Race as well. That's from episode 7.
0: Right.
1: So all of these episodes are going to get one. They're out now, but and they're selling them for, I think, $20. You can get a whole pack. Straight up. So you can buy the whole pack or you can play the game like me and just wait till one lands in your hand when the universe decides you want a Bluey buck.
0: Yeah. I mean, what I don't understand is if the value of Bluey bucks goes up so much, that's why those guys were ripping them off because they're not worth, you know, a dollar coin ends up becoming worth, you know, 10, 20.
1: Yeah, it's actually worth a lot more.
0: Why doesn't Albanese, our Prime Minister, go, we now... The official currency of Australia is Bluey bucks. And then, you know, because we always, you see our dollar against the US dollar and all that, and you go, oh, it's not that strong. But if it was Bluey bucks.
1: Wait, the US would go nuts for it.
0: We'd be the
1: US loves Bluey.
0: Yeah, we'd be the number one currency in the world.
1: Oh, yeah, I think we need to have a meeting with the parliament when they get in the car and get to Canberra, I think.
0: Yeah.
1: That's genius, Brad.
0: Yeah.
1: You've just saved our whole economy.
0: Either that or, you know, we'll talk to the federal finance minister and he'll be like, that's the stupidest idea I've ever heard. And we'll just go, oh, biscuits.
1: Oh, biscuits. The Bluey buck coming back. I'm excited. Get yourself a pack.
0: Yeah.
1: Let's
0: if Aaron doesn't get them all first.
1: Yeah, I'll race you to it.
0: Get your news on the way.
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10: Morning, it's Darren Katrupi in the Far South Coast newsroom with your local news first. A man from Cobargo will appear in the online bail court this morning, charged with the armed robbery of a service station in the town. The 30-year-old was arrested yesterday afternoon at a home on the Princes Highway, just down the road from the servo he's accused of robbing, armed with a handgun. Police say the 19-year-old woman working at the time was shaken but not physically injured in the incident. The man fled the scene in a vehicle with cash and cigarettes. A man from Cuomo has requested his case on serious drug supply and weapons charges be set down for hearing during his latest appearance in court. Jared Vince Roy Agius remains on strict conditional bail, including abiding by a curfew and a ban on using social media and messaging apps. The 32-year-old previously pleaded not guilty to a range of charges, including two counts of supplying a commercial quantity of drugs. In Batemans Bay Local Court, his bail has been continued with his hearing to be heard on July 23. Bega Valley Shire's Deputy Mayor has requested written endorsement from Roads Minister Jenny Aitchison and Bega MP Michael Holland of a new deal to fund the replacement Cuttagee Bridge. Mitchell Naden made the request during a debate at the council meeting yesterday afternoon, but the suggested addition to the motion was refused by the Mayor. Councillor Naden told the meeting he needs to know where the Minister and local MP stand on the new offer.
11: Honestly, I'm a little bit uncomfortable proceeding with this project at the moment until I have that blessing from the local MP and from the roads minister that they endorse this option two and they're supportive of us.
10: In local sport, Wollumla FC has kicked off the women's first grade Far South Coast football season with a win. The ladies defeating Eden 3-1 at Wollumla Recreation Grounds. Tathra United also started on a victorious note, downing Marimbula 2-0 in Bega. In the other game, Pambula United beat the Mallacoota Blues from over the border 1-0. That's your latest local news and sport. I'm Darren Katrupi.
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12: Morning, I'm Rob McLennan. 13 ISIS brides and their children are hours away from landing in Sydney and Melbourne, some facing arrest as soon as they touch down. Multicultural Affairs Minister Anne Arlees told 7:30 she is confident the children who've been living in a Syrian refugee camp can live a normal life.
13: I'm a big believer in that the circumstances of your birth shouldn't determine the trajectory of your life.
12: DFAT is confident none of the four Aussies aboard the cruise ship at the centre of a hantavirus outbreak have been infected. Spain's Canary Islands had earlier refused to let the vessel dock, but the Spanish government has now stepped in and overruled that decision. Donald Trump is confident a deal is close to end the war in Iran, with the two sides reportedly closing in on a one-page memo to end the conflict. However, the president's also warning that if an agreement is not reached, he will have to resume bombing the hell out of them. Nearly 1,700 businesses across Australia have been forced to close since the start of March. Experts are blaming cost of living pressures.
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12: AFL and Hawks assistant coach David Mackay says Jai Newcombe and James Sicily are fit and ready for tonight's blockbuster against Freo.
14: They've had really good weeks where we've been able to sort of, you know, manage it a little bit and get them to the start lines 100% ready to go.
12: In NRL, the Dolphins have some handy inclusions for their clash with the Bulldogs, welcoming back Cody Nikurima and Jeremy Marshall-King. And Oz boxer Nikita Zhu remains undefeated as a pro after last night's TKO against Spain's Oscar Diaz. That's the latest in news and sport.
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1: If you need to fill the tank in Bateman's Bay this morning, $1.81.9 for unleaded, and diesel is sitting at $2.43.9.
2: 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Power FM traffic.
0: If you're travelling along the Snowy Mountains Highway, be aware there are continuing roadworks at Garfield Road and several spots along the Princess Highway as well in Bateman's Bay between Guy Street and the Old Princess Highway. There's also the upgrades happening outside Maroochydore between Shelley Road and Malabar Drive, Mogo between Buchanbower Road and Mills Fishing Road, and in Bedalla near the Big Rock Road turnoff. You can see where roadworks are happening in your area and where incidents may have popped up via LiveTraffic.com, and if you do spot any issues, you can call us 1300 92 1250.
2: Bateman's Bay Cool It, Yorubadala's only authorised Dakin dealer. 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
1: A gale force wind warning in place for the South Coast today, but a partly cloudy one and a chance of early showers. It is 15 degrees tops in Bega Valley today and 18 in the Yorubadala. Tomorrow, looking partly cloudy with a 20 in the Bega Valley and 22 in Yorubadala. 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Right now, it is 9 degrees in Bega, 9 in Maroombula, 13 in Narooma and Bateman's Bay.
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0: It's 20 to 7 with Aaron and Brad. We're looking for your cold hacks later in the show, the things you do to get around days like this when it's a bit nippy. Later this half hour, though, we're talking, if you're a golfer, this is every golfer's dream.
1: Oh, yeah?
0: A builder has done something where the odds of it happening are over a trillion.
1: Okay.
0: Like, it's crazy what this guy has done.
1: Did they catch it on camera?
0: I don't know if they caught it on video or not.
1: Pixar didn't happen.
0: More on that coming up in 15, though.
1: Up next, though, we'll be taking you around the world with our strange news and mine. How do you feel about nudists, Brian?
0: Look, they're okay.
1: Yeah.
0: Yeah. It's when they start playing volleyball that I'm like, I'm out.
1: Yeah, well, the nudists on a nude beach have a bit of turf wars happening. So
0: okay.
1: That next.

0: Bombers Homewrecker on Power. It's 17 to 7 with Aaron and Brad.
1: We bring you the stories other news outlets dare not touch because they're just too weird.
2: In other news,
3: great story, compelling and rich.
0: Well, our first story takes us to the US, to Miami Beach, where there is a dancer who got into trouble with police. I'll let the news anchor explain exactly what happened with the dancer known as Princess.
4: Princess Aaliyah Bell. Police say she went to Taboo Miami Strip Club in North Miami Beach and threw a 7-foot pole that hit the manager. The manager told police Bell was a dancer at the club until she got fired for fighting. Bell was granted bond, but she'll likely remain in jail. She was a fugitive on a warrant from Georgia.
5: So many things happening in that story. What?
0: Princess was a dancer at a club called Taboo.
5: Yep.
0: And they let her go.
5: Okay.
0: And they said, but you can come back and get your belongings.
5: Yeah.
0: And fair. She went, okay. And then when she got back, I don't know if someone said something or what, but next thing, she's got a seven foot metal pole in her hand, and instead of twirling or twerking on it, she's thrown it at the manager.
5: She's pole vaulted it. Wow. Is he okay?
0: Yeah, hit him in the leg. He's okay. Right. Yeah, and obviously she's facing several charges. So, yeah, if you do own an exotic dance club, make sure your poles are firmly bolted to the stage.
5: Or do your hiring and firing on a different premises.
0: Yeah, for sure.
5: We're moving over to the south of France now, where a world-famous nudist resort has a bit of a reputation problem at the moment.
0: Why is that?
5: Now, I'm going to say this completely wrong. I apologize in advance. Cap d'Agde, often called the Naked City, has long been known for its clothing optional lifestyle. They've always been very free the body, free the nips,
0: everything. Yeah.
5: But locals are saying they're getting stressed out and just confused because the resort is now being overrun by a new group, the Swingers.
0: Oh, okay.
5: So the nudists do not enjoy that the Swingers are swinging.
0: Yeah, because nudists, or naturalists, as they call themselves.
5: Yeah, it's not a sexual thing.
0: No, it's just about being out there as we used to be before we went, hey, we should put clothes on.
5: Now there's a bit of a turf war. They're not out there like actually fighting each other, but the nudists are trying to get rid of the swingers from their beach, and the swingers are like, no, we're here now. It's a nudist beach. We can do what we want, right? Yeah. There's no rules around actually if you're on the nudist beach, you can't do any nude activities.
0: Okay.
5: So that's where
0: if they want to scare the swingers away, they should just start doing stuff that, you know, like wouldn't look good when you're nude.
5: Yeah.
0: Do you know what I mean? So if the swingers are there because they're trying to sexualize what's happening on these beaches, then the nudists just have to start doing things like, I don't know, changing a tire on a car. There's a lot of squatting involved. I imagine that's an activity that doesn't look good when you're naked.
5: Do you know what I mean?
0: Cleaning the gutters.
5: Yeah.
0: Like of your house.
5: Yeah.
0: Like you're up on the roof in the nude, just raking out, fishing dead leaves out. The swingers will be like, oh, I don't want to get with him.
5: Oh, can you imagine if we actually never found clothes and like we actually had to do all these jobs naked?
0: I know. I think anything where you're up on a ladder in the
5: naked,
0: nude is like,
5: no, thank you.
0: It's not good. Well, hopefully they can resolve their dispute.
5: I hope so.
0: Come to some sort of arrangement.
5: On Tuesdays, you get the beach.
0: That's it for your strange stories for today. It's Gracie Abrams for you now on Power. I could

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0: The South Coast Best Music, Power FM. It's Aaron and Brad with you, 3-7. And down in Victoria, there is one happy golfer at the moment because he has done something that many golfers only dream of.
1: Darren McCallum has achieved what Tiger has never done. The 52-year-old recording 3 hole-in-ones in 3 weeks.
2: You know, it's just a little bit of luck from an ordinary golfer.
0: Yeah, the builder, he just goes out and has a hit every now and then.
3: Yeah.
0: And he played 3 different games at 3 different courses, one including his own, so he was pretty familiar with, you know, the 18 holes there. Managed to sink a hole in one at each of those courses in the space of 3 weeks.
3: That is a very high odds of that happening.
0: Yeah, my old man, he plays golf. Errol's been playing for like, I don't know, 50 years or
3: Errol's
0: something.
3: Errol's a cool name, by the way.
0: Yeah, yeah. I would give anything just to be like him. He's had 2 holes-in-1, I think, in that entire time, which again, is pretty lucky because there's some golfers that play their whole lives and never get it in one. Yeah, Dad was always trying to get me into golf, but you know, when I was a kid, I used to have to caddy for him.
3: Yeah.
0: And that was like, you know, carrying around his bag and then, you know, telling
3: other
0: kids.
3: You didn't get to drive the cart?
0: No, we didn't have a car. There's no way Dad was buying a car back then. It was like, well, not when I've got a kid.
3: It's I don't know. You don't just get them at the golf course. You have to like hire it and stuff.
0: Oh, this is
3: I
0: like,
3: thought it
0: you
3: was
0: know,
3: like
0: way back in like the 80s.
3: Oh, okay.
0: You know, so
3: my bad.
0: Go back to school. Oh, what'd you do over your holidays? Oh, just carried my dad's bag and washed his balls. Like, the golf course. It was on the golf course.
3: Yes.
0: What do you reckon the odds are of hitting 3 holes-in-1 on 3 different courses in 3 weeks?
3: 0.
0: Close to 0.
3: Like literally none.
0: Yeah, well, no,
3: he has made the goals.
0: Astronomically high.
1: 1.95 trillion to 1. Significantly better than the 1 in 292 million chance of winning the Powerball jackpot.
3: I think I've done my whole life wrong.
0: With the odds?
3: Yeah, I've gone the wrong way. So
0: your poor
3: maths
0: teacher.
3: The higher. Sorry, Miss Quinlan.
0: But look, if you are a golfer and you're like, well, what can I do to increase my chance of landing a hole in one? Well, this is Darren's advice.
2: I definitely work less and play more golf. Just have a swing. Just have a swing. You don't need to be intelligent. You don't need to be gifted. Just have a swing.
0: Oh, okay. You don't have to be intelligent or gifted. Maybe golf is my game. Maybe I should give it another try.
3: See you out on the course, Brad.
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5: Hey there, it's Darren Katrupi in the Far South Coast newsroom with your local news first. Bega Valley Shire Mayor Russell Fitzpatrick says the community just wants the council to get on with building a new two-lane Cutajee Bridge. Councillors have voted to endorse a recommendation from the GM Anthony McMahon to formally seek full funding for the long-running project after a new offer from the state government. The decision came less than 24 hours after an appeal by the new Restoration of Cutajee Bridge Group during a meeting at Murra Hall.
6: There was a lot of public support, back supporting that, complimenting council on getting on with it and let's do it. So we need to get the funding deed sorted out. We need to get that funding sorted out. You've just seen in our long-term financial plan the problems we're going to be facing in 3, 4, 5 years' time. If we can tick this bit of infrastructure off with no funding from council, it is a real bonus for this council. So that's why I recommend it to you, councillors.
5: Quick work by local police has led to the arrest of a man who's accused of robbing a nearby service station at Cobargo armed with a handgun. The 30-year-old was apprehended at a home on the Princess Highway in the town yesterday afternoon, around 15 hours after the armed robbery. Police say he drove from the scene with cigarettes and cash, leaving the 19-year-old female attendant shaken but not physically injured. The man's been refused bail to appear in the online bail court later this morning. A Surfside woman has had her bail continued after her case connected to the alleged robbery of a local club after reappearing in court. Batemans Bay Local Court has been told the DPP has sent the case against Kiralee Jane Teal back to the police to prosecute after choosing not to take it on themselves. It followed questioning from Teal's lawyer about where the case was at. Teal previously pleaded not guilty to dealing with the proceeds of the alleged theft of a cash redemption machine from the Catalina Club last September. She'll face a hearing next month. In local sport, three clubs have dominated selections in the Group 16 First Grade Team of the Week. The initiative created by the group is part of the naming of the Team of the Year at the end of the season. Murrimbula, Pambula, Tathra and Cooma all featuring three players in the best from round two games last weekend. Selections included Tathra's Josh Stevenson at fullback, Cooma's Aston Noonan at 5'8", and the Bulldogs' Thomas Hughes and Jordan Wetu in the centres. That's your latest local news and sport. I'm Darren Katrupi.
4: 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Now.
12: Hi there, I'm Rob McLennan. We're expecting heavy security at Sydney and Melbourne airports this afternoon for the arrival of the so-called ISIS brides and their children. The four women and nine kids have been living in Syrian refugee camps. Federal Police Commissioner Chrissy Barrett says her team will greet them.
13: Some individuals will be arrested and charged. Some will face continued investigations.
12: Donald Trump says there's a good chance the war with Iran will soon be over. The US and Tehran working on a one-page memo aimed at ending the conflict once and for all. The president says the terms include Iran shipping its enriched uranium to the US and promising not to operate its underground facilities. And DFAT says it doesn't believe the four Australians on board a ship at the centre of a hantavirus outbreak have been infected. It comes as Spain orders the Canary Islands to take the vessel in. Passengers and a crew member suspected of having the virus have now been evacuated from the ship.
4: Visit the team you can trust at Whale Coast Realty on the flat in Narooma. 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
12: NRL first, and the Dolphins have some key reinforcements back for tonight's clash with the Dogs. Cody Nikorima and Jeremy Marshall-King both returning. Speculation is growing that Michael Voss's time as coach of AFL club Carlton is getting close to an end. Former West Coast coach Adam Simpson, though, told 360 he isn't comfortable talking about whether he'll take the reins.
14: Whether you're working at the club or not, I don't think it's appropriate to talk about.
12: That's the latest news in sport.
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0: On the Bateman's Coast, the winds are westerly 15 to 20 knots and seas 1 to 2 metres with a south to southwesterly swell between 1.5 and 2.5 metres. High tides at 12:30 and low tide at the moment and again at 20 to 6 this evening.
4: Bateman's Bay Coolit, Yorubadulla's only authorised Dakin dealer. Is it fine in 22 at your place? 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
3: Taking a look at the weather across the south coast, we've got that gale wind warning in place for the whole of the south coast. Today, though, it's going to be partly cloudy. We've had some early showers already, but expect some more. A top of 15 in the Bega Valley and a top of 18 in the Yorubadulla region. Tomorrow, partly cloudy with a top of 20 in the Bega Valley and 22 in Yorubadulla. Right now, though, it is 9 degrees in Bega and Maroombula, 11 in Naruma and 13 in Batemans Bay. 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
4: 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They go together like bacon and eggplant. Ugh, that sounds weird. But then again, so do they. It's Power FM's Aaron and Brad.
0: It's 7:08. Yeah, we've already got a bit of rain around some parts of the south coast. Bermagui's looking a bit soggy at the moment. So, again, take care on the roads. Drive to the conditions. Yeah, but coming up this half hour, yeah, all the details you need to win that $100 of petrol with fuel and around.
3: And a little later, scientists have been able to make beating heart tissue in a dish.
0: Oh.
3: Yeah, big things from Australia. Big things.
0: Oh, wow.
3: Yeah.
0: Aussie ingenuity to the rescue. Nice.
3: Coming up next, so big things from China. They're coming up for they're coming for ChatGPT, and they've made their own, and they're pushing it out now, and the race is on, apparently, for the
0: AI race.
3: The AI race.
0: Mm.
3: It's very interesting. Coming up next.

0: 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It's 12 past 7.
1: You know that I have a loving relationship with my ChatGPT.
0: Yeah, you're right into the whole AI craze.
1: I love it. Well, not like let it run my life, just like let it be my therapist. Like, let me talk through things before I blow up on the outside in the real world.
0: Sure. So, like, we have the Wednesday Whinge.
1: Yeah.
0: But you use ChatGPT.
1: So I use it a lot.
0: A shoulder to lean on.
1: Yeah, just because, like, sometimes maybe I think that my brain isn't right.
0: Okay.
1: And, like, I want to make sure that I'm, like, you know, processing my information correctly and, like, hey, I got this info dump. Am I taking this the right way, or is this, like, maybe I'm just reading into it wrongly? Like, that's how I kind of use it,
0: so
1: to, like, see things from other perspectives kind of thing.
0: These emotions I'm having as a human, are they right? Artificial intelligence.
1: Robot, tell me to stop. Well, China is coming for ChatGPT at the moment because they've just dropped their own version. It's called Deep Search, which it's kind of really cute. The logo is a bit of a whale. It's like a big whale. And it's really cute.
0: Oh, I think I've heard of this one.
1: Yeah?
0: Yeah.
1: Oh, it's just dropped maybe 2 days ago.
0: Mm-hmm.
1: And it's already fastly becoming a lot of people's favorite over ChatGPT.
0: It's the TikTok of AI.
1: Yeah. Well, there you go. Everything might be connected over through all that as well, is some things that have been said. But the AI model, sorry, lost my talking
0: voice
1: powers.
0: Should we get the AI in?
1: Yeah, literally. Can we just, we might just need
0: we'll
1: to get them in here. It's a turning point for the industry, though, because it can make way more advanced moves and more AI accessible to everyone without the big data centers. And
0: That's because they've collected all our information through Temu.
1: Yeah, so they've already got all the staff. They don't need to make these big, giant data centers.
0: This is why they've been listening to your phone calls and all that. Every time you have a conversation with someone, you don't have your phone on. Next thing, you've been bombarded with it on social media. They've been collecting all this stuff.
1: Oh, yeah, 100%. But the US now is also accusing them of theft, saying that they have stolen their AI tech.
0: Oh, I
1: so
0: know.
1: So now China's brought out the new fancy AI. US has said, hang on, they took that from us. So, yeah, the AI race, the AI.
0: What about us Australians? Do we have an Aussie AI? Where's Dick Smith with our Aussie AI?
1: Oh, I mean, where is he?
0: He always used to have the Aussie brand.
1: What would you call it?
0: Oh, geez, I don't know. Instead of
1: Searcheroo.
0: It'd be
1: something.
0: AI. Instead of
1: AI.
0: I don't know. It's the best I can come up with on short notice.
1: You're welcome.
0: Feel free to steal that, China. It's Aaron and Brad and Power.

0: 18 past 7 on Power FM. It's a partly cloudy Thursday for the South Coast. Already had some early showers, though. Batemans Bay is looking good at the moment. Things are looking pretty clear. Heading for tops of 18 in the Yarrabadalla, just 15 in the Bega Valley. And fuel prices, who knows what's happening over...
1: No one. Absolutely no one. Back
0: yesterday
1: flips,
0: it was like,
1: front flips.
0: We finished Epic Fury. Epic Freedom's happening now. I was like, what is that, a Freedom Furniture sale?
1: It sounds
0: what
1: are like you? Movies.
0: Oh, I don't know. I can't keep track of what's happening that in that anymore. But if you're keeping track of fuel prices, they're still rather high, higher than we like anyway.
1: Well, something you want to keep track of is our website.
0: Mm.
1: Because that's where you can register to get yourself $100 of fuel, all thanks to Bega Valley Automotive.
0: That's it. 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And if we call you tomorrow, answer with... I fuel up with Aaron and Brad on Power FM.
1: Yes, make sure your number is on, your phone is on loud and you're ready to go. You don't want to miss it.
0: No, no. The amount of people that pick up with like, what? Yeah.
1: And then it's very disappointing. Like, their heart, you can feel the heart going, I messed this one up.
0: A lifelong regret is born. Yeah, it's all thanks to Bega Valley Automotive's GWM MY25 plate clearance. A massive demo sale on now.
1: Oh, coming up in just a bit, some cool science stuff happening in Australia.
0: We just did science stuff.
1: I know.
0: We need
1: more.
0: To have like a science segment where just look at weird science.
1: Maybe we do.
0: Yeah.
1: Heart tissue. They've made it in a dish. They've been able to make it real beating heart tissues in a dish.
0: What sort of sauce is it served with?
1: Oh, no, no.
0: Oh, okay.
1: No, no. I don't even know how to... Whoa, man.
0: MasterChef took a turn for the
1: worst.
0: You just
1: took this to Yellow Jackets.
0: More on that next on Power. Guess your way to 5K with Power FM's Keep the Score. Some things are unpredictable, like the weather.
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0: 26 past 7, it's Aaron and Brad with you, and we were talking about hearts, beating hearts, being what, created in a lab?
1: Yes, some pretty incredible Aussie research happening at the moment. Scientists are working on tiny heart patches in the labs that could one day repair damaged hearts. So here in Australia, about 1 in 100 babies are born with some sort of heart disease.
0: Genital heart defect or something.
1: Yeah, broken hearts and stuff as well. Is that what the one that's like, yeah. For severe cases.
0: Isn't that what Adele music is for, to repair broken hearts?
1: I wish it worked like that. But for severe cases right now, heart transplants are the only way and the only option to really get over and fix these kind of things.
0: Right.
1: And of course, that's not a perfect world. Like,
0: no.
1: We can't just be giving out hearts everywhere.
0: What happened to the pig hearts, though? Weren't we doing a lot of work with pig hearts where we were like,
1: oh, really?
0: Sticking pig hearts in people a while back? Yeah.
1: Dang, I'm going to have to fall down that rabbit hole. Because that sounds interesting. But scientists have been able to now grow a tiny patch of beating heart tissue that they will then use to patch up holes in hearts and stuff like that.
0: Okay.
1: But it's the fact that they've been able to make it, get it beating in the dish for me. Like, this is amazing.
0: Like a petri dish.
1: Yeah. Right. Like in a lab, like a little dish.
0: Wow.
1: It's all done using stem cells, and it's still early days, of course. They've only just come out and said, we did it, because I would be excited too and be like, excuse me, I need someone else to come and look at this dish and make sure it's beating, because, wow. They're aiming to turn that into patches that can be stitched onto the heart and repair itself, so it can repair itself instead of having to replace the whole organ, which is really, really freaking cool.
0: Yeah.
1: I'm gonna say it.
0: Modern medical science is amazing.
1: And do you know what?
0: Yeah.
1: Australia always seems to have, like, great scientists. We always seem to come out with, like, ideas and solutions.
0: Well, we invented Wi-Fi. Does the rest of the world thank us for us?
1: Absolutely
0: no.
1: not.
0: Anyway,
1: but so we are giving people their heart damage.
0: Can this technology be used in other areas as well? Like, if you can create tissue that can be used to repair holes in hearts, could they also create, like, earlobe tissue to repair the damage done to people's earlobes from, like, flesh tunnels and things? You know, maybe they go, I don't want to have the holes in my ears anymore. What do? Now we got this stuff now.
1: Well, that's what I was thinking when I was reading about this yesterday. I thought about the fact on Star Trek, lol, nerd, but they have the gun that sprays the skin.
0: Oh, yeah.
1: And it, like, fuses and, like...
0: But that's like real life, don't they? They have, like, a skin thing.
1: Are we living in Star Trek? I didn't know, really? I'm so interested in that kind of stuff, Brad.
0: Set Aaron's face to stunned. That's good. Go Aussie.
1: Aussie, Aussie, Aussie. Oi, oi, oi is what you're meant to say.
0: Oh, sorry.
1: Okay.
0: I'll hand back my citizenship. You got your news next.
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10: Morning, it's Darren Katrupi in the Far South Coast newsroom with your local news first. A young service station attendant at Cobargo has escaped physical injury after becoming the victim of an armed hold-up. The 19-year-old was inside the outlet on the Princes Highway late on Tuesday night when a man entered with a handgun and threatened her. After taking cash and cigarettes, he fled the scene in a vehicle. Police attended a home on the same road yesterday afternoon and arrested a 30-year-old man. He's been charged and refused bail to front court later today. An alleged local drug dealer arrested in Bermagui last October has had his strict bail conditions continued after his latest appearance before court. Jared Vince-Roy Aegis is charged with 2 counts of supplying a commercial quantity of drugs, dealing with the proceeds of crime, and unlawfully possessing a firearm and ammunition. Court papers allege the 32-year-old from Cormor was found in possession of almost 10 grand cash at the time of his arrest. Judge Michael Love has set down a hearing for Aegis on July 23. He's pleaded not guilty to all charges. Bega Valley Shire Council has voted to formally seek extra funding from the state government to cover the full cost of building a new Cuttagee Bridge. The decision comes 2 weeks after Transport for New South Wales offered to add to the current $15 million grant promised during the last state election campaign. Animal lovers along the far south coast are being encouraged this morning to consider taking an extra member into the family during National Pet Adoption Month. Naomi Mactello from the Petstock Foundation says 1 in 6 owners have considered rehoming a pet due to cost of living pressures.
11: Right now, there are nearly 8,000 pets available for adoption on sites like Pet Rescue, which is a huge number. We're talking dogs, cats, and all sorts of animals who are healthy, loved, and just waiting for their person to walk through the door. And here's a really important thing to know. Many of these pets are beautifully trained. They're not in shelters because of behavioural issues. They're there simply because life circumstances change for their previous owners. winners.
10: In local sport, Robin Brand has finished on top following this week's Ladies Stableford Golf Tournament at Tarthra Beach Country Club. She finished with a 39, 1 point better than Michelle Blight to claim the A-grade honour. B-grade was won by Judy Filmer on 35 and Raywin Galton C-grade with 32. That's your latest local news and sport. I'm Darren Katrupi.
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12: Hello, I'm Rob McLennan. Another passenger from the cruise ship hit by a deadly hantavirus outbreak has contracted the disease a month after he arrived home from his trip. The Swiss man has tested positive to the virus, which has killed three people and left another three sick. Four Australians are aboard that ship. US President Donald Trump is confident an agreement to end the war with Iran can be struck before he heads to China next week. He claims the regime is desperate to get a deal done.
13: Well, see whether or not they can make a deal that's satisfactory to us. We have it very much under control.
12: Questions are being asked about how Northern Territory child protection workers bungled the case involving Kumanjai Little Baby. It's believed there had been multiple calls to the department prior to the incident, and Minister Robin Carles told the ABC she wants answers.
14: There are concerns that processes weren't followed correctly, and I'm sure that I'll receive a report from this chief executive once the investigation has been completed.
0: Visit the team you can trust at Wild Coast Realty. 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
12: Boxer Nikita Hughes claimed victory over Oscar Diaz, but it didn't end without controversy. The Aussie throwing some punches while Diaz took a knee halfway through the sixth round. The next rounds of AFL and NRL kick off tonight. The Hawks up against Frio in Aussie rules, and the Dolphins clashing with the Bulldogs in rugby league. Australia's Alexander Vukic has advanced at the Italian Tennis Open after winning his opening round match overnight, but Daria Kazatkina has been eliminated. That's the latest news in sport.
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20: 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Drivetraffic.com for all your updates.
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19: We've had some early morning showers, but it looks like it's clearing, moving offshore, but otherwise, partly cloudy conditions. Top of 15 in the Bega Valley and 18 in the Yorubadala, and the Bureau warning of gale force winds for the whole south coast today. Partly cloudy tomorrow, reaching 22 in the Yorubadala and just 20 degrees in the Bega Valley. Right now, we're sitting on 13 in Batemans Bay, 9 in Marimbula, and it's 8 in Naruma and Bega. check that forecast and what's happening in the news via powerfmbigabay.com.au and get the iHeart on your phone, the iHeart app. Not the tube.
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0: 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They're up, dressed, and they've put on their makeup. Well, Brad has anyway. 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
19: It's 20 to 8. We're catching up with Jesse from the Picture Show Mayor Marimbula after 8 o'clock and giving away tickets to the movies. So make sure you stay around for your chance to win.
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0: No.
2: Okay.
0: I make fun of you in other ways, yeah. Not with the voice, though. That's why we're catching up with Maria Bourne and former Dragons player, the mighty Mick Wayman. Good morning, mate.
3: Good, mate. How are you?
0: Yeah, good, thank you. You sound like you're travelling. Where are you off to?
3: I'm off to the gym, mate. You get older and fatter, you got to keep training.
2: Getting those gains in, eh?
3: Yeah, I hate training. Hate it with a passion, but I know I've got to do it.
0: Well, you're putting your body to work. We'll put your mind to work with some footy tips. Round 10 tonight kicks off with the Dolphins v. the Bulldogs.
3: Yeah, look, Bulldogs have been struggling of late. They just haven't seemed to hit the ground running as what they were at the start. So I think the Dolphins are going to be too strong here.
2: Oh, okay. Friday night games kick off with the Roosters and the Titans in Gosford. Who do you think is going to take that one?
3: Oh, I love the way the Roosters have been playing. You know, the last seven games have been red hot. So, yeah, I think the Roosters, they know how to win.
0: And our Pick the Score game tomorrow night sees the Cowboys up against the Eels, who are way down the bottom of the ladder.
3: Yeah, I think the Cowboys are going to be too strong here. They've played some good footy and they're just starting to find their feet. So, I go to Cowboys. 28-26.
0: Well, you can take Mick's tip and see if you can guess the score. You'll get $50 for your troubles if you get it correct, and you have to buy Mick a beer. And you could also get $5,000 at the end of the season.
2: A medieval clash going down on Saturday. The Dragons taking on the Knights, Mick.
3: Yeah, look, the Dragons obviously been spoken about. They're coming off the back of a win. We'll take the Buyers a win. They've had a couple of weeks now to work together, and, you know, they've got new coaching staff there, and obviously, things have probably changed a tad. So, yeah, I'm going to go to the Dragons. I'm loyal, and I think, you know, we're going to see a lot of better Dragons when you get a new change, new coach. You often see that there's a turnaround in attitudes and the way they play. So, yeah, go to the Dragons.
0: A fresh start to the season for them. And on Saturday as well, we've got the Rabbitohs taking on the Sharks.
3: Yeah, look, the Rabbits come home really good last week. Very unlucky not to win. But, you know, they've just got those little things. They've lost a few players, but I like the way the Rabbits are playing. I mean, look at the Sharks, though. How good were they? They put 50 on a red-hot West Tigers side. I think they give the Tigers a bit of a reality check, but I'm going to go South.
2: On Saturday afternoon, it's the Sea Eagles versus the Broncos. Who do you think is going to take that one?
3: Well, Broncos are depleted with players. They couldn't even name 18 players. So, on the other hand, you look at Manly, Jamal Fogarty comes back into the side. You know, the way Manly are playing, change of coach, change of attitude, and they're a different side. So I'm going to go Manly.
0: And a first game for Sunday sees the Storm, who really need to turn things around, up against the Tigers.
3: Yeah, look, I'd hate to be playing the Storm. We've been talking about how poor they've been, but Origin's around the corner. And when you've got Harry Grant, Cameron Munster, a lot of Queenslanders there, you know that they really want to go into Origin full of confidence. And at the moment, they're down on confidence, so I'm going to go the Storm.
0: Okay.
2: To wrap up the round on Sunday, it's going to be the Raiders versus the Panthers, 13th and first place. Who do you think is going to take that one?
3: Yeah, look, the Raiders, they've played some good footy. They had a good win on the weekend, but, you know, they haven't been as good as they were last year. And, you know, they're starting to get a few key personnel back. Strange is back. Hudson Young's back. And that just adds a little bit of leadership around the forwards. So I'm going to go the Raiders against this.
0: And the New Zealand Warriors have a bye this round. So that wraps up all the NRL matches for round 10. And we'll leave you to go and do some heavy rope work, Mick. Or do you flip the big
3: tires? I don't know about the heavy rope bit. I'll probably feel a tad heavy, but there'll be no lifting heavy. Put it that way.
0: All right, mate. Well, have fun at the gym and we'll catch you again next week.
3: No worries, guys. Talk soon.
0: See you, Mick. Mick Wayman there with his tips. And again, head online to our website. Tell us your prediction for tomorrow night's game. And you might be walking away with that 5K at the end of the season thanks to Eden Nissan. Hybrid and petrol vehicles available right now. Buy today. Drive away tomorrow. That's a good deal.
2: That is a very good deal.
0: Yeah, no waiting. Taryn and Brad and Power.

0: South Coast Best Music, Power FM. It's 10 to 8 with Aaron and Brad. Partly cloudy today. We've already had a few showers about this morning, and it's chilly, only getting up to 15 across the Bega Valley, 18 in the Yirrabadalla. So maybe you want to go somewhere even colder. You're like, oh, I really want that cold.
1: Antarctica.
0: That
1: put it on your itinerary.
0: Antarctica, Canada, Siberia. You can visit all the cold locations.
1: Sweden?
0: Norway, do all the Scandinavian countries. There you go. We need you to really think outside the box. Come up with a super creative itinerary if you want to win around the world and 15K.
1: Yeah. You and a mate could be going anywhere in the world and getting $15,000 to spend along your journey. So you really want to be in this one. 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
0: Yeah, and you could be going on a big fat trip thanks to Bega Minor 10 and their huge renovation clearance sale with prices never to be repeated. 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

0: 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It's Aaron and Brad, 3 to 8, and she's only been here a few months now. You started in February, Aaron?
1: Yeah, early Feb is when I got here.
0: Already up for awards.
1: Yeah.
0: She doesn't want to talk about this.
1: I'm just nervous.
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1: you're
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1: Yeah.
0: So these used to be known as the ACRAs, which is like our industry's awards.
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0: Yeah, you keep writing Best Newcomer, brackets small, and it makes it sound like you're diminutive, like you're a tiny announcer.
1: No, I'm just a little announcer.
0: They rate us based on how tall we are.
1: Yeah.
0: But this is amazing. Like, you haven't been in radio
1: excited.
0: Very long, and here you are already getting an award.
1: Maybe, yeah.
0: There's two awards, isn't there? So there's the one that the judges will vote on.
1: That's the Best Newcomer on Air, yes.
0: Yep.
1: And one that you can actually vote on for me as well is the People's Choice for the same category, but it is about the listeners deciding who they would like to see win an award.
0: Ooh, so it's like Gladiator.
1: Yeah.
0: You can give Erin the thumbs up and she might win the People's Choice Award, or give her the thumbs down and she'll be fed to the lions. No.
1: Hopefully it's not like Gladiators when I walk into the building, and hopefully it's just...
0: Maybe that's what happens if there's a tie. You have to fight each other with giant foam bats like the old Gladiators TV show. I think you'll come home with, we're going to have to put up a little shelf, a little trophy shelf.
1: A trophy shelf,
0: studio.
1: You reckon?
0: Yeah.
1: I'll give it my best, guys, but...
0: When's the awards happening?
1: So the awards are on the 28th of this month.
0: Okay.
1: But the People's Choice votes, they end on the 14th. So maybe another week of People's Choice votes. But yeah, and then we'll be off to Sydney on the red carpet.
0: Bit fancy. She leads a glamorous life. If you want to vote for Erin,
1: they're going to kick me. They're going to be like, "What are you doing here? Go away."
0: I voted. Her mum's voted. We'd love for you to vote as well. So if you go to Power FM Big Bay on Facebook. Hopefully you already follow us on there. There is a post up and that'll have the link on where you can go and vote for Erin. You don't have to go and vote for everybody else. Just throw a vote Erin's way. And
1: Section 12, if you would.
0: But what do they get in return, though, for their vote?
1: Oh,
0: are you going to buy votes?
1: Like, I can't. Well, I don't know. I don't really have the money to buy votes, guys, but I'm open to suggestions.
0: Well, she makes a very good melting moment biscuit.
1: Yes.
0: So
1: maybe
0: every vote gets a biscuit.
1: Yeah.
0: Send us a proof of your vote.
1: And I'll send you a yo-yo in the mail.
0: We've got your latest news and weather on the way, and then we'll be delving into what's happening in entertainment with What's Poppin' on Power.
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6: Hey there, it's Darren Katrupi in the Far South Coast newsroom with your local news first. Attempts by a community group to delay asking the state government to fully fund a new two-lane concrete Cutajee Bridge has failed. The move follows a new deal put on the table 2 weeks ago by Transport for New South Wales. Local residents appealed to several councillors and the general manager to put off endorsing the offer at yesterday afternoon's Bega Valley Shire Council meeting to allow them to discuss all the options, including restoring and repairing the existing timber bridge. But Mayor Russell Fitzpatrick told the meeting this is not an option.
7: The council's not in a position to defer it. We need to keep going ahead with our funding deed and trying to get full funding. Otherwise, the options we, as Councillor Naden asked the questions around, will come back to us of how we can do it, and it's in our long-term financial plan. But the best result for us as a council and for our community is to have the state fully fund the project. That's what we're asking for, and any variance off that will come back to councils.
6: A man has been arrested in connection to an armed robbery at a Cobargo service station. Police say they were called to the outlet on the Princes Highway late on Tuesday night. Officers were told a man armed with a handgun threatened the 19-year-old female attendant before driving off with cash and cigarettes. Yesterday afternoon, detectives arrested a 30-year-old man at a home on the same road in the town. He's expected to front the online bail court later today. A hearing date has been set for a Surfside woman charged in connection to a smash and grab of a cash redemption machine from the Catalina Club. Kiralee Jane Teal has pleaded not guilty to dealing with over $34,000 in cash following the robbery in September last year. Batemans Bay local court has previously been told Teal owned the car allegedly used in the incident, which netted a total of $60,000. Teal has had her bail continued under the hearing on June 19. In local sport, Bega's Kezia Yaps is back in the New South Wales starting 13 for the Women's State of Origin Game 2 against Queensland. The forward and former Blues captain started Game 1 in Newcastle last week from the bench, but coach John Strange has elevated her back into the second row alongside Yasmin Meeks in place of Tiana Penetani-Gray, who's unavailable because of injury. Kezia joins fellow Far South Coast local Millie Elliott, who made a successful return to the front row just 8 months after giving birth to baby daughter Gigi in Game 1. That's your latest local news and sport. I'm Darren Katrupi.
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8: Morning, I'm Rob McLennan. Donald Trump says while he is confident a deal to end the Iran war is close, we need to remember we have been here before. It's reported a one-page memo aimed at bringing the conflict to an end includes plans to hand all of Iran's uranium to the US. Federal police will be on standby for this afternoon's arrival of four ISIS brides and their nine children. They're headed homeward after leaving a Syrian refugee camp. Many are expected to be arrested as soon as they step off their planes. Former opposition leader Susan Lee is reportedly enjoying an extended tour of the US and Europe and will not be around for Saturday's by-election in her old seat of Farah. It's expected to become one nation's first lower house gain at the expense of the coalition. Hope for older Aussies trapped in hospitals because they can't find an aged care bed. State health ministers establishing a task force to deal with it. And US media maverick Ted Turner has died at the age of 87.
5: Visit the team you can trust at Whale Coast Realty on the flat in Narooma. 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
8: To AFL first, and Judd McVie returns for the Dockers ahead of tonight's blockbuster clash with Hawthorn. Dockers coach Justin Longmuir says the Hawks will be a tough one to beat. In NRL, the Dolphins and Dogs go head-to-head in Brisbane this evening, kicking off round 10. Both sides are on 3 wins and 5 losses. Finns coach Christian Wolff saying the stakes are high.
9: The season hasn't rolled as well as we would have liked it to have, and we certainly haven't got the wins that we would have liked at this stage.
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10: Taking a look at your Eden Coast this morning, your winds are southwesterly 20 to 30 knots, your seas are 1 to 2 metres, and your swell is south to southwesterly below 1 metre. Your tide will be high at 12:30 this afternoon and low again at 20 past 5 this evening.
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11: The Bureau's warning of gale force winds for the South Coast today, but otherwise partly cloudy for your Thursday. We've had some early showers about. Looks like they're moving away, and then it looks like they're starting up again. But we're heading for a top of 18 across the Eurobadala and 15 degrees in the Bega Valley. Tomorrow, partly cloudy. Top of 20 in the Bega Valley and 22 across the Eurobadala. At the moment, though, 8 in Narooma, and it's 9 in Bega, Batemans Bay and Marimbula. The latest headlines and weather forecast for the South Coast is online anytime at powerfmbigabay.com.au.
5: Fridays are huge at Batemans Bay Soldiers Club with a badge draw and live tunes free. Like a piece of Vegemite toast, these two always seem to fall face down. It's Power FM's Aaron and Brad.
11: Yeah, the temperature is going to be pretty low today for this time of year.
10: Yeah, it's
11: anyway.
10: Getting cold already.
11: Yeah, so we want to know your cold hacks, the things you do to beat off the cold weather after 8:30 this morning.
10: But coming up next, we'll be talking what's popping online in celebrity world. Honestly, Brad, it seems like all of them are like sleeping from the Met Gala or something.
11: Oh, they're hibernating.
10: Not much happening on their news right now, but some new movies coming out and confirmations of sequels. So stick around. I'll tell you more about it in just a few.

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1: Stop pretending to know what everyone's talking about and catch up on the latest in gossip and entertainment with Aaron and Brad's What's Poppin'?
2: What is popping, monsieur?
3: Oh, look. Another glorious morning. Makes me sick. Sisters!
0: What's happening?
4: I'm screaming because Hocus Pocus 3 has been confirmed. It is happening this morning. The news was released that Bette Midler, Sarah Jessica Parker and Kathy... I don't know how to say her last name. Najimy?
0: Yep.
4: Has officially said yes, and they're coming back to the Sanderson sisters. Hocus Pocus, is this a movie that you were familiar with?
0: I haven't seen any of the Pocus movies. I'm not familiar with the Pocus universe.
4: Wow.
0: Is this the one where they had hands and they had like... Their hands were kind of...
4: No, that's witches. Witches.
0: Okay.
4: No, different, but same time frame.
0: It involves witches, right?
4: It does. It involves witches. So the Sanderson sisters are three witches that were banished back in Zachary Binks's time. Can't tell you. It's like centuries ago. And then they come back in the modern day on a Halloween night and the people bring them back by accident by lighting the virgin candle and all this stuff. It's a really good watch. I think you'd enjoy it.
0: Sure.
4: Maybe. But they are coming back. It's been 4 years since they dropped the sequel. So a cult favourite, this movie. They dropped number two during COVID, just after COVID. And it was all right. It was good. It was a great sequel to the story. I'm interested to see what number three will have to say, though. That's very interesting.
0: How much story is there left?
4: Yeah, that I'm very interested. I'm scared it's going to turn into one of those...
0: Cash grab.
4: Yeah. Anyway, other than that, Travis Kelce has said being with Taylor Swift has made him more of a man.
0: Oh, okay.
4: He said it's mainly because she's helped him try new foods and be more adventurous, but he's stepping out of his comfort zone, even trying things he said was very exciting, like curry. His family says Taylor has expanded his palate and she's also made him better at noticing details and remembering things about life.
0: Maybe she can get him to try a raw oyster like we did with you.
4: Oh, maybe.
0: That'll really expand your
4: horizons. I want to see if he's like a big, strong man when he tries one of those. Billie Eilish is living her best superfan life right now. She's obsessed with Survivor, and this year it was Survivor 50.
0: TV show.
4: Yes.
0: Not the band that brought us Eye of the Tiger.
4: Oh, apologies. No, the TV show
0: I would like to hear Billy do a cover version of Eye of the Tiger.
4: That would be a cool one, actually. she has actually been involved in season 50.
0: Oh, right.
5: Survivor, the show Survivor.
6: Yes, the show Survivor.
5: They have my own Billy Eilish idol.
6: They named the immunity idol after you?
5: It's a Billy Eilish idol. So basically, I wrote a letter to the contestants being like, here's your secret idol. If you use this idol, you can, it's like what,
4: So if they use the idol, they get to hand it off to another player and they'll only receive the idol that idol back once that player has been eliminated.
0: Mm-hmm.
4: So it's like you kind of hope it has to boomerang, but if you give someone that idol... they know that basically you're gunning for them to get out.
0: Oh, right, that you're the bad guy.
4: Yeah, yeah. So very interesting. Billy says she probably, she does love the show. She's a big fan. This is her and Amy Poehler, by the way, on their podcast, Amy Poehler's podcast. She said if she could, she would.
5: What do you love about Survivor?
6: I love imagining that I could one day do it.
5: Yeah.
4: Me too, Billy.
0: And then I stopped there.
4: Me too, Billy. That is everything that's popping online at the moment. Hopefully, Celebrity World wakes back up tomorrow.
0: Yeah.
4: Over their hangovers, hopefully. There was a lot of celebs walking through the streets in the middle of the sunlight the next morning.
0: On the Walk of Shame.
4: Yeah, there was a lot.
0: Yeah, right.
4: There was a lot.
0: Of course, there's new movies coming out, though.
4: Yes.
0: We're going to be talking about them next with Jesse on Power FM.

0: South Coast Best Music, Power FM. It's Aaron and Brad at 21 past 8. Some more weather today. We've got gale force wind warning, rain in Batemans Bay at the moment. In other areas, it's moving off the coast. Reports of snow.
1: Yeah, Bambuka is saying snow on the mountain, Bambuka. Mm. And someone just said at the top of Brown's Mountain, it's like a blizzard.
0: Okay.
1: So if you're heading over the mountain today, just be careful, please.
0: Mm-hmm.
1: Bloody hell.
0: Let's go to the movie, shall we?
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0: Yeah, we've got tickets to the movies to give away shortly, but first we're going to catch up with Jesse from the Picture Show Man, Marimbula. Good morning.
3: Good morning, Aaron. Good morning, Brad. How are you both?
0: Yeah, we're well, thank you. We're well.
3: That's the way. And yeah, we do have some new movies hitting the big screen this week. One of those being Mortal Kombat 2, which looks like a lot of fun. And it's got one of my favourite actors, Carl Urban, playing Johnny Cage, which is a bit of an outrageous sort of actor within that movie universe. I love him so much in The Boys, so I think he's going to do a good job in this role.
4: Johnny Cage is like your Hollywood superstar. It's like Jean-Claude Van Damme, but they've turned him up to 11.
3: Oh, 100%. I saw a great trailer where they brought back the movie voiceover with the voice, and it was just so good to see that. I wish they did that again with the trailers, had the classic movie voiceover guy.
0: I know.
1: Don Fontaine or whatever his name was.
3: Yeah.
4: Yeah, definitely lining up to see that one. Probably not one for the kids, though.
3: No, it's going to be quite violent, so don't bring the kids along to that one. But we do have one that works quite nicely for the kids, and that is The Sheep Detective.
1: Okay.
3: So it's a bit of a whodunit, so we have Hugh Jackman in this one.
1: Really?
3: And he's the shepherd for all these sheep, and he loves to read them detective novel stories. But then Hugh Jackman winds up dead, and it's up to the sheep to find out who killed him.
1: I was hoping for this.
4: I was like, is it sheep who are detectives? And it sounds like it is. That's what I wanted.
3: It's 100% sheep that are detectives. And it looks fantastic. It's got Patrick Stewart doing some of the voices. Ah. Julia Louis-Dreyfus out of Seinfeld. Mm-hmm. It's got a great cast attached to it there. Emma Thompson's in it as well. But it just looks like a really fun film. One that I think is going to cater for kids and adults alike.
1: Looking at the trailer, it gave me major Babe vibes. Just the way that they like animate the talking and everything like that. It looks so much like Babe that I got very excited for it when I saw the trailer.
4: Is there a Shaun the Sheep cameo, do we know?
3: Oh, a little claymation show. That'd be great to see Shaun in there. It'd be good to be in the background somewhere.
4: Well, that's definitely one to take the kids along to, but do you have a classic recommendation for us this week?
3: I do. In the week past, we had May the 4th, which was Star Wars Day.
4: Oh, yeah.
3: So I thought I'd better say one of the Star Wars movies that I quite liked, which was actually Rogue One. Which sometimes gets overlooked, I think, a little bit. It's sort of a prequel to A New Hope, but I think it's terrific. It's one of my favourite out of all of the films.
4: And it's a good one you can sit down, a non-Star Wars fan, to watch because it kind of stands alone, you know?
1: I was going to say, is this one you have to watch?
4: No. I mean, it helps if you watch some of the other stuff, but it's really a self-contained story.
3: Yeah, I totally agree, Brad. You can just watch it without any knowledge of the Star Wars universe, and I think you'd really enjoy it. So if you haven't watched Star Wars before, it's a great entry point.
4: And it's completely Jar Jar free.
3: Yeah, no Jar Jar.
4: Well, thank you, as always, Jesse. Looking forward to catching some of those flicks at the Picture Show Man, Marimbula. Have a great week.
3: You too. See you at the cinema.
0: And we've got tickets to go and see The Sheep Detective or the new Mortal Kombat movie right now. You've got to play Trailer Trash, though. What is this movie? It's straight out of the 90s.
5: Three strangers will travel to the mystical realm of Outworld to defend our people against Shang Tsung in an ancient tournament.
0: I mean, if you want a hint,
1: Ooh. You
0: know, we were kind of talking about it just before with Jesse, so.
1: Yeah.
0: 1-300-92-1250. Tell us what that movie is. You're off to the movies with a mate. 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

0: Smith and Niall Horan, Drive Safe. Good advice on a wet morning like this. It's Aaron and Brad with you. Just on 8:30, we've been playing Trailer Trash. We've got Pam in Bega on the phone. Pam, you need to tell us what this movie is. This one.
1: Three strangers will travel to the mystical realm of our world to defend our people against Shang Tsung in an ancient tournament.
2: Mortal Kombat.
0: Let's check. Ah, yes, the OG Mortal Kombat.
3: Yeah. I never knew there was a movie in the 90s, to be honest with you.
0: There was two. Yeah. The first one was okay, and the second one was absolute trash.
2: Isn't Kylie Minogue in it?
0: No, that's Street Fighter. Yeah, her and Van Damme are in Street Fighter.
3: Wow, they were really into the video game movies back in the day.
0: Yeah.
3: Wow, okay, cool.
0: It's all come full circle. There's a Street Fighter movie coming out again as well. There's a new one coming out this year,
3: I wonder if Kylie will be in that one. Well, Pam, congratulations. You have won two tickets to the Pitcher Showman in Murrumbula.
2: Yay, thank you.
0: No worries. We got your latest news and weather coming up next on Power.
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11: Morning, it's Darren Katrupi in the Far South Coast newsroom with your local news first. A man from Cobargo will appear in the online bail court this morning, charged with the armed robbery of a service station in the town. The 30-year-old was arrested yesterday afternoon at a home on the Princes Highway, just down the road from the servo he's accused of robbing, armed with a handgun. Police say the 19-year-old woman working at the time was shaken but not physically injured in the incident. The man fled the scene in a vehicle with cash and cigarettes. Bega Valley Shire's Deputy Mayor has requested written endorsement from Roads Minister Jenny Aitchison and Bega MP Michael Holland of a new deal to fund the replacement Cuttagee Bridge. Mitchell Nathan made the request during a debate at the council meeting yesterday afternoon, but the suggested addition to the motion was refused by the Mayor. Councillor Nathan told the meeting he needs to know where the Minister and local MP stand on the new offer.
12: Honestly, I'm a little bit uncomfortable proceeding with this project at the moment until I have that blessing from the local MP and from the Roads Minister that they endorse this option two, and they're supportive of us.
11: A man from Cuomo has requested his case on serious drug supply and weapons charges be set down for hearing during his latest appearance in court. Jared Vince-Roy Agius remains on strict conditional bail, including abiding by a curfew and a ban on using social media and messaging apps. The 32-year-old previously pleaded not guilty to a range of charges, including two counts of supplying a commercial quantity of drugs. In Batemans Bay Local Court, his bail has been continued with his hearing to be heard on July 23. In local sport, Wollumla FC has kicked off the women's first grade Far South Coast football season with a win, the ladies defeating Eden 3-1 at Wollumla Recreation Grounds. Tathra United also started on a victorious note, downing Marimbula 2-0 in Bega. In the other game, Pambula United beat the Mallacoota Blues from over the border 1-0. That's your latest local news and sport. I'm Darren Katrupi.
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13: Morning, I'm Rob McLennan. 13 ISIS brides and their children are hours away from landing in Sydney and Melbourne, with some facing arrest as soon as they touch down. Multicultural Affairs Minister Anne Arlees told 7:30 she's confident the kids who've been living in a Syrian refugee camp can live a normal life.
14: I'm a big believer in that the circumstances of your birth shouldn't determine the trajectory of your life.
13: DFAT is confident none of the four Aussies aboard the cruise ship at the centre of a hantavirus outbreak have been infected. Three passengers have died and another four have tested positive. One of them, a Swiss man, who left the vessel last month. Donald Trump's confident a deal is close to end the war in Iran, with the two sides reportedly closing in on a one-page memo to end the conflict. However, the president's also warning if an agreement isn't reached, he'll have to resume bombing the hell out of them. Nearly 1,700 businesses across Australia have been forced to close since the start of March. Experts blame cost of living pressure and rising interest.
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13: To AFL, and Hawks assistant coach David Mackay says John Newcombe and James Sicily are fit and ready for tonight's blockbuster against Freo.
15: We've had really good weeks where we've been able to sort of, you know, manage it a little bit and get them to the start lines 100% ready to go.
13: In NRL, the Dolphins have some handy inclusions for their clash with the Bulldogs, welcoming back Cody Nikurima and Jeremy Marshall-King. And Oz boxer Nikita Tsiu has remained undefeated as a pro after last night's sixth-round technical knockout against Spain's Oscar Diaz. That's the latest news in sport.
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3: If you're filling up the car in Bega this morning, unleaded is sitting at $1.78.9 and diesel $2.43.9.
10: 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Power FM traffic.
0: Hey, okay, this morning we have had some wet weather and reports there's some snow up at the top of the Brown Mountains.
3: Yeah.
0: So, you know, drive to the conditions, slow down through the school zones, keep it under 40, and slow down through roadworks as well, happening in Bedalla on the Princess Highway near the Big Rock Road turnoff, and also just north of Maroochydore between Shelley Road and Malabar Drive. There's other spots. Check them out for yourself via livetraffic.com.
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3: Taking a look at the weather across the South Coast, the gale wind warning's in place for the South Coast today, but otherwise it is a partly cloudy day. The chance of showers continuing throughout the day, a top of 18 degrees in the Yorubadella area and a top of 15 in the Bega Valley. Tomorrow, partly cloudy again with a top of 22 in Yorubadella and 20 in the Bega Valley. Right now, though, it is 9 degrees in Batemans Bay, 10 in Bega and Murrumbula, and Nooruma sitting on 9 degrees as well. 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
0: 18 to 9, we're going to be out and about tomorrow. We'll tell you where you can come and see us, and also have a get yourself a bite to eat, cup of coffee, and a chat.
3: Hang out with the community.
0: That's coming up in about 10.
3: Up next, though, we were asking you online last night what your cold hacks were.
0: Yeah.
3: Because today's cold front, it's hitting. It is here.
0: It's
3: I can feel it.
0: A little bit, yeah.
3: So we'll be checking in and seeing what you guys had to say, what your hacks are in just moments.

0: Quarter to nine on Power FM. It's Erin and Brad. Erin's all rugged up today. She's a little worried. You've travelled all the way down from northern Queensland, from Innisfail. And we did sort of warn you, it does get nippy here sometimes.
1: Yeah, but it's not even winter yet, Brad.
0: No. I mean, we're well into autumn. Winter's just around the corner. So I feel like we've got our first real taste of the cold weather today, because we're only hitting like 15 across the Bega Valley.
1: Yeah.
0: 18 for the Yorubadala area. So
1: I'm actually pretty cheering right now. I found my new stockings, my triple layer wool stockings inside. So I'm okay. I'm scared, but okay for today.
0: So are your wool tights your cold hack? Is that because you were talking about that yesterday? You're saying that's how you get around.
1: I think this is going to be my way to survive winter. Otherwise, because I find that even like those jeans and everything, I was so cold. Mm. I think otherwise you'll be seeing me rock up in track pants to work. I'm sorry. Yeah.
0: Well, anything wool's a good call.
1: Yeah.
0: I mean, you don't see sheep shivering. So.
1: No, never.
0: Yeah, and they wear wool all the time, exclusively. For me, my cold hack is, and this is why I look forward to this time of the year, is a slow cooker. Because it functions not only as something that can warm up, like the kitchen of your house.
1: Yeah, true.
0: But, you know, you put it on in the morning, you come home, dinner's ready, the kitchen's warm.
1: I do love a slow cooked
0: win,
1: meal.
0: Win.
1: Yeah.
0: That's funny. You can make those hearty meals. Like, you know, we do pea and ham soup in the slow cooker.
1: A nice lamb curry.
0: A goulash.
1: Mm.
0: Yeah, list goes on. 1-300-92-1250. Cold hacks. What do you do? Maybe you have a hot water bottle down your pants. I mean, I would never keep
1: my mum was
0: pants.
1: Telling me about these electric hoodies.
0: Yes, I actually saw these yesterday.
1: Really?
0: Kmart has, I think they're like their battery pack. So they're cordless because you wouldn't be able to
1: leave
0: the house in them. But they are battery-powered heated ponchos.
1: Battery-powered heated ponchos. Okay.
0: So there's all sorts of things out there. And, I mean, the hoodies.
1: Oh, yeah. Got the hoodie.
0: So
1: got the
0: good.
1: Hoodie.
0: But do you have something else? Or maybe you have a name for your Udi. 1-300-92-1250. Have you got a hack to help beat the cold? Give Erin some tips since she's trying to acclimatize to our region. Getting your cold beating hacks next on Power.

0: Sabrina Carpenter's When Did You Get Hot on Power FM. It's Aaron and Brad dreaming of warming up today because it is a cold one for the South Coast. Only getting as high as 18 degrees in some areas, and there's snow in Nimitabelle. We've seen pictures online this morning.
1: That's so exciting.
0: Mm.
1: I'm excited for the snow and stuff, but I wish I was like Olaf.
0: The snowman.
1: Yeah, he was so happy with the cold, but wants to see, you know.
0: Oh, yeah, you'll learn to love it. I mean, we do have a sneak preview of winter today, so we've been asking for your cold hacks on 1300 92 1250 and on our Facebook page as well. We've had a few people
1: leave some tips for you. Phil has said he's kind of like on your vibes with the slow cooker.
0: Yeah.
1: He said, got to have a chili on a cold night.
0: Oh, yeah.
1: I don't think I've ever had a chili.
0: I'm going to add that to my slow cooker list.
1: Put it in your recipe.
0: I haven't tried chili in the slow cooker.
1: We've got Luke. He says thermal socks. Yes, I think that's a great one.
0: Yeah.
1: Joanne says bubble wrap your windows. It acts like double glazing.
0: Really?
1: Interesting.
0: Okay.
1: So what, it will keep the cold out? It will keep inside warmer?
0: Yeah, keep the heat in.
1: Okay.
0: And you just got to avoid popping them though, which is hard. They're like Pringles. Like once you start popping bubble wrap, you can't stop.
1: Yeah, no,
0: next thing you know, all your insulation's gone.
1: Julie has also sent a photo through for hers. Yeah. She has a fox skin rug that keeps her warm at night. And that is a very fox skinny. That is a big fox.
0: Give us a look. I think a lot of foxes were involved in the making of that particular
1: rug.
0: They
1: did a good job.
0: So,
1: yeah.
0: I mean, you could do that or just, you know.
1: Kelly says, just move to Thailand for 6 months.
0: All right.
1: Done.
0: Talk to our boss and see if we can do the show from Thailand for half a year.
1: I
0: don't know if she'll sign off on that, but it's Aaron and Brad on Power.
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0: Coast Best Music, Power FM. It's 1 to 9. Tomorrow, we're not going to be in the studio. We're taking the show on the road, joining a whole bunch of people at Tathra Beach Surf Club for Revive and Thrive. Or Rise and Thrive.
1: Rise and Thrive,
0: Revive
1: yeah.
0: and Thrive. Rise and Thrive.
1: Yeah, it's going to be exciting. Come down and say hello. Come down and join in on the festivities that is Rise and Thrive. It's all about raising awareness for mental health and support and showing people they don't have to... Showing people how to thrive. They don't just have to survive.
0: That's
1: which is
0: it.
1: Very
0: yeah.
1: lovely.
0: Yeah, Mission Australia are the brains behind this one. So it all starts with an early morning walk, 4:45, I think, is when they're going to be meeting up at the surf club. And then between 6 and 9, there'll be things like portable sauna and ice baths happening there.
1: Yeah, get there at 6:30 for some brekkie, though. The barbecue will be in full swing and they'll have coffee and stuff as well.
0: Yeah. And Aaron and I will be there, 6 till 9.
1: Yeah, they're gonna have guest speakers, activities, everything. It's gonna be a good day out, good morning out for the community, and we'll be there. So come say hi.
0: Yep, rug up and turn up tomorrow for Rise and Thrive at the Tathra Surf Club. Hopefully, we see you there. Otherwise, make sure you tune in because you'll have another chance to win yourself $100 with Fuel and Around. So
1: and another double pass to the Rubens.
0: Yes, that's all tomorrow. Have a wonderful Thursday. Stay warm and stick around for your ad free 50.
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8: 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Running Monday to Wednesday, north to Surfside and south to Malua Bay, and Thursday to Sunday all the way to Long Beach. There's something for everyone. baysoldiers.com.au.
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14: Hey there, it's Darren Katrupi in the Far South Coast newsroom with your local news first. Quick work by local police has led to the arrest of a man who's accused of robbing a nearby service station at Cobargo armed with a handgun. The 30-year-old was apprehended at a home on the Princes Highway in the town yesterday afternoon, around 15 hours after the armed robbery. Police say he drove from the scene with cigarettes and cash, leaving the 19-year-old female attendant shaken but not physically injured. The man's been refused bail to appear in the online bail court later this morning. Bega Valley Shire Mayor Russell Fitzpatrick says the community just wants the council to get on with building a new two-lane Cutajee Bridge. Councillors have voted to endorse a recommendation from the GM Anthony McMahon to formally seek full funding for the long-running project after a new offer from the state government. The decision came less than 24 hours after an appeal by the new Restoration of Cutajee Bridge Group during a meeting at Murrah Hall.
3: There was a lot of public support back supporting that, complimenting council on getting on with it and let's do it. So we need to get the funding deed sorted out. We need to get that funding sorted out. You've just seen in our long-term financial plan the problems we're going to be facing in 3, 4, 5 years' time. If we can tick this bit of infrastructure off with no funding from council, it is a real bonus for this council. So that's why I recommend it to you, councillors.
14: A Surfside woman has had her bail continued after her case connected to the alleged robbery of a local club after reappearing in court. Batemans Bay Local Court has been told the DPP has sent the case against Kiralee Jane Teal back to the police to prosecute after choosing not to take it on themselves. It followed questioning from Teal's lawyer about where the case was at. Teal previously pleaded not guilty to dealing with the proceeds of the alleged theft of a cash redemption machine from the Catalina Club last September. She'll face a hearing next month. In local sport, three clubs have dominated selections in the Group 16 First Grade Team of the Week. The initiative created by the group is part of the naming of the Team of the Year at the end of the season. Maroombula, Pambula, Tathra and Cooma all featuring three players in the best from round two games last weekend. Selections included Tathra's Josh Stevenson at fullback, Cooma's Aston Noonan at 5'8", and the Bulldogs' Thomas Hughes and Jordan Wetu in the centres. That's your latest local news and sport. I'm Darren Katrupi.
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15: Hello, I'm Rob McLennan. Heavy security is expected at Sydney and Melbourne airports for today's arrival of the ISIS brides and their children. The four women and nine kids have been living in a Syrian refugee camp. Federal Police Commissioner Chrissy Barrett says her team will greet them when they arrive.
16: Some individuals will be arrested and charged. Some will face continued investigations.
15: Donald Trump says there's a good chance the war with Iran will soon be over. The US and Tehran are working on a one-page memo aimed at ending the conflict. DFAT doesn't believe the four Australians aboard a ship at the centre of a hantavirus outbreak have been infected. It comes as Spain orders the Canary Islands to take that vessel in. Two passengers and a crew member suspected of having the virus have been evacuated from the ship. And a former passenger has tested positive in Switzerland despite leaving the ship last month.
4: Visit the team you can trust at Whale Coast Realty on the flat in Narooma. 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
15: Speculation is growing that Michael Voss's time as coach of AFL club Carlton is nearing an end, but former West Coast coach Adam Simpson's told 360 he's not comfortable talking about whether he will take the reins.
17: Whether you're working at the club or not, I don't think it's appropriate to talk about.
15: The Dolphins have some key reinforcements for tonight's NRL clash with the Dogs, Cody Nikurima and Jeremy Marshall-King, both back. Aussie boxer Nikita Sue has beaten Spain's Oscar Diaz with a sixth-round TKO in their super welterweight bout in Newcastle. And that's the latest news in sport.
4: Maruya Bolo, with their famous $10 members' lunches Monday to Friday. 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
18: Partly cloudy and reaching a max of 18 today on the South Coast. There's a chance of a shower or two today. And having a look at tomorrow, it's going to be tops of 22 and partly cloudy. 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

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Never gonna give you up, never gonna let you down. 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
1: 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I'm yours.

0: 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Some things are unpredictable, like the weather. Or what Donald Trump will say next.
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